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18: Yeah, you are. And a man that hasn't aged a day since the Noughties. Heartthrob Ricky Martin. She bangs. Yes, she does. It is playing after Avril Lavigne, Skater Boy. Look at some solitaire. I like love. Gosh, I love that song.

0: Weather tomorrow looking good. 24 degrees if you are having a barbecue or heading to the pub for the 2026 Toyota AFL Grand Final. Shame you can't be in Melbourne at the MCG to see Brizzy win a three-peat, but we'll bring the vibes here and play some fresh hits. This bad boy, Adela, she's a new pop star. I love her. She's so cool. Ain't in LA. It's going to play after Olivia Dean's Nice to Each Other next.
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0: What an artist, Great Expectation. Sienna Sparrow. Nova 106.9 with Lachie Neal, able to play in the AFL Grand Final tomorrow. Heading into a weekend, life is good. And Taylor Swift is dropping brand new music. She gave us a little preview on her Instagram of Patient Zero. Sounds really moody and dark. And a little Irish, would you agree? Dakota Johnson and Colin Farrell are in the video clip, and we're going to see the full video clip. It's debuting at the MTV VMAs on the weekend, but the song is coming out this arvo at 2 p.m. Nova has your first play, and because we're so excited, we're doing a double play of Tay Tay Swift. I'm pressing play once we go see how your roads are looking, Brizzy. Nova.
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9: Got a crash here to be cleared away for your run on the M1 heading southbound around exit 38 through Yatala with delays stretching back through to Slacks Creek and a breakdown through Pimpama M1 southbound at Foxwell Road. Delays for your run on the Centenary Highway inbound through Jindalee, Ipswich Motorway inbound through Darra and through Oxley, Gympie Road inbound through Castledine, Chermside and Kedron, Gateway northbound from Deegan through to the Bruce Highway, Murrumba Downs and Mango Hill, and delays on the Bruce northbound from North Lakes through to Burpengary, also through Morayfield and Caboolture as well. 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To the weather, partly cloudy today, heading for a top of 25 degrees. Right now, 23 degrees on Nova 106.9.
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12: Mel Tresina, good morning. In half an hour, straight after Nova Boy Jams, I will get you in the running for Benson Boone in Japan. But first, the countdown is on. The Swifties are pumped. Brand new music from Tay Tay Swift. Patient Zero is a fresh hit. We'll have a first play this afternoon, the second that we have it in our hot little hands. And while we wait, we're doing a double play of Tay Tay, The Fate of Ophelia, and Antihero on Nova.

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1: 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I heard

0: Styles on Nova. My social feed is just filled with clips of Harry Styles and his concert. And last night I saw Lenny Kravitz in the crowd jamming out to Harry Styles. And that's when it hit me. Lenny Kravitz is Harry Styles' future father-in-law. Like, that is wild. Like, my life could never do that. All right, let's get on 9 minutes of Nova Boy Jams with some Sierra, pregnant with her fifth child, performing still, looking incredible, dominating. Goodies is coming up and another chance to get you in the running for Benson Boone in Japan. Let's go!
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we play the song that is the longest number one on the Hot 100, kicking Mariah Carey's All I Want for Christmas off the record. It is Choosing Texas, Ella Langley on Nova. Just when I-

0: part of the George Michael tribute at the MTV VMAs on the weekend. 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
0: Hi, Emily.
5: Is this Mel?
0: It is.
5: Oh, my gosh. I'm so excited to actually speak to you.
0: Oh, thanks, Emily, you big sweetheart.
5: I love you and everything you do, the cheap seats and things like that.
0: Oh, my God, Emily, that's the best.
5: And even the ad that you do at the moment, the Garnier one.
0: Garnier, yeah.
5: Like, so many Mels. So many more to love. So cute. I love it.
0: Oh my gosh, that's so lovely, Emily. Thank you. I'm feeling very chuffed.
5: You're welcome.
0: Oh my gosh. Well, now I've got to get you in the running for Benson Boone.
5: Please,
0: now,
5: yes.
0: Oh, talk to me. Have you ever been to Japan?
5: No, I haven't. keep getting promised that I'm going to be taken, but I never do.
0: Oh, who's promising?
5: Just like a husband that works away a lot and is always there. So I won't be taking him.
0: Oh my gosh, Emily, I love this so much. My friend, good luck. I hope this trip is yours.
5: Great, thank you.
0: And who else do I have on 13, 24, 10?
6: Oh, Salicci.
0: Hello, Salicci.
6: Oh, just give it to me. Just whatever. Benson Boone. Benson Boone me.
0: Boone me up.
6: Boone me up to Japan, baby.
0: You are booned.
6: Yay, thank you.
0: I am booning people all day. Oh, that didn't sound right. Another chance to get in the running after midday.
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1: Remember at the 2017 AFL Grand Final, Richmond won, Jack Riewoldt got on stage at the after party and sung with the Killers. Hey, maybe that'll be Lachie Neale with Kylie Minogue tomorrow if Brisbane Lions do a three-peat. I mean, anything goes, right? We're getting ready for the AFL Grand Final. The parade's been on, so let's go check your midday headlines and then play 9 minutes of Kylie Minogue to celebrate the fact that we are so excited about her performing tomorrow for the Grand Final. In fact, it's a Kylie

0: world's biggest artists drop new music, Nova plays it first. And they don't come much bigger than this. Hey, this is Taylor Swift. The Fate of Ophelia. First. But I knew you. First.
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0: 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So tomorrow, let's do it again. Be the first person in Australia to hear Taylor Swift's brand new single, Patient Zero, this afternoon. Baby, now we got 2 p.m.
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27: 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Delays for the gateway northbound from Boondall through to the Bruce Highway at Burpengary. Also slow through Morayfield and through Caboolture. Gympie Road is busy inbound through Castledine and Chermside. Ipswich Motorway inbound Darra to Oxley. Logan Motorway eastbound Heathwood to Parkinson and from Logan Lee through to the M1. And the M1 has delays southbound 8 Mile Plains through to Yatala and from Ormo through to Helensvale as well. Whether you're moving, decluttering your home or office or heading overseas, let Storage King help you start your new chapter. Stuff it, live more, search Storage King today. To the weather for your Friday arvo, partly cloudy in the River City, heading for a top of 25 degrees. Right now, 23 degrees on Nova 106.9.
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31: G'day there, it's Mike Humphrey with you. The Prime Minister's closed out a five-day tour of the US with a speech at the United Nations.
32: I want to talk about the need for nations to work together on the new challenges that we face. Climate change, emerging technology, and the breakdown of international rules.
31: Anthony Albanese pushing hard for us to get a seat at the UN Security Council. Back home, and the government's launching a review into future cyber threats from artificial intelligence. Global headlines made yesterday after an AI bot hijacked four government websites, including Medicare. Economists are saying an increase in unemployment won't be enough to stop the Reserve Bank from lifting interest rates. Homeowners are holding their collective breath ahead of Tuesday's RBA meeting. Scores of fans have begun lining up outside Melbourne's MCG ahead of tomorrow's AFL Grand Final. The city's hotels packed with Fremantle and Brisbane supporters. Overseas, Donald Trump and China's Xi Jinping are hanging out at the White House. Pomp and pageantry in full swing with military bands playing before an Air Force flyover. New music out from Taylor Swift today. Fans can look forward to four new tracks across a new single and the relaunch of the album Life of a Showgirl. All that dropping at 2 p.m. Australian Eastern Standard Time. Stay tuned and hear it first on Nova. Updating sport, the stage is set for tonight's NRL preliminary final between the Dolphins and the Roosters. Suncorp Stadium a sellout in the AFL. Fremantle and Brisbane will go into tomorrow's granny with unchanged lineups. Lions star Lachie Neale will play after successfully overturning a one-match ban. And now you're up to date, Don Nova.
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35: Is home. She's getting pumped and ready to take the stage tomorrow for the AFL Grand Final. She spoke to ABC about how much this means to her.
36: Look, they're getting a show. They're getting a Melbourne girl performing in a hometown, which is wild to me. How far I've come, I guess. And it's led me back to centre stage at home in the most iconic venue for the most iconic game, you know, on Australian game. There's so much about this moment for me that's hard for me to grasp.
35: It is a full circle moment for her and an iconic moment for our history. I'm so excited. AFL Grand Final, Kylie Minogue. I don't know what songs she's going to perform, but we're getting you pumped up for Kylie with 9 minutes of her and some of the songs that I'm hoping she'll perform.

0: Nova, where we are sending you to Japan to see the one and only Benson Boone.
1: 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I've never been to Japan and I've never seen Benson Boone live, and it'd be sick.
2: 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Him live would be amazing. In Japan, brilliant.
3: I've always wanted to go to Japan, but not just that. 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
4: I feel like I'm going to have a heart attack. 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
2: Benson, Boone me. 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
0: I'm going to Boone you to Japan in the next 20 minutes. Keep it locked. I'll tell you when to call 13 24 10. I'll also play some Taylor Swift. We're gearing up. Brand new music from her dropping this arvo. Your first play will be right here on Nova, and Opalite is playing in minutes.
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21: 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While Gavin blissfully sleeps, this vigilant bird, the ANZ Falcon, is on high alert. Yes, his ANZ Falcon watches for fraud 24/7. So should a fraudster use Gavin's card details while he snores, his ANZ Falcon will swoop in. ANZ Fraud Protection. 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
1: Ladies and gentlemen,
2: 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You and a mate. Japan.
1: My name is Benson Boone. Mr.
0: Electric Blue. Hello, Nova.
3: Hello, just calling for the Benson Boone competition.
0: Oh my gosh, of course you are. What is your name?
3: Sarah.
0: Sarah, you would be an idiot not to call me for this.
3: Absolutely.
0: Like, how epic, Japan, Benson Boone, a plus one. We're playing for your flights and your accommodation and we're giving you some spending money.
3: My God, sign me up.
0: And also, like, the shopping in Japan is next level.
3: It's so that would be amazing.
0: And our dollar is really strong at the moment there, so you get more bang for your buck. More chances with Aaron Rich after one. But next. Taken to the stage tomorrow at the AFL Grand Final. G-Flip, Bet on Fire, we're getting you pumped up. It's playing next.
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17: 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The reefs are hot with Squire and Snapper, go bag some. 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

0: over. She's got Swifties excited. Swifties think that Ariana Grande is going to feature on one of the brand new songs that Taylor Swift is releasing. She's got a new album, Life of a Showgirl, The Encore, 4 brand new singles. One is titled Pink Clouding, which fans think is a nod to Ariana Grande and her perfume, Cloud Pink. I guess we're going to find out very soon. Brand new music from Taylor Swift is dropping, and what she has given us is this. It's a preview of the video clip to Patient Zero. It features Dakota Johnson and Colin Farrell. The video clip is going to be debuted at the MTV VMAs on the weekend, which I'm very excited to see, but it sounds very moody. And we will have your first play of brand new Taylor Swift, Patient Zero, this afternoon at 2 o'clock with Aaron Rich.
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24: 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Book online now. We've had a multi-vehicle crash on Coronation Drive, Milton inbound in the right lane before Hale Street. A breakdown outbound in Auchenflower, blocking the left lane. A breakdown on the Gateway Motorway, Murray East, southbound before Wynnum Road. Speed limit dropped to 80 and some delays with the crash reported Kingston Road, eastbound through Waterford West. 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For Friday in Brisbane, we are continuing partly cloudy. Tomorrow, partly cloudy with a possible morning shower. Today's top 25. It's 24 now on Nova 106.9.
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26: I'm Stephen Bartlett, the host of The Diary of a CEO. 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
27: 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You can change the trajectory of your life by doing 10 air squats every hour on the hour. 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We're becoming more sedentary in our day-to-day lives. We're sitting more. 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
28: Yes, hello. Happy Friday. We're on best day of the week as we patiently wait for brand new Taylor Swift, Patient Zero. As soon as it drops, you'll hear it here first. Keep Nova on. Till then, let's go with fresh hits and throwbacks. Kings of Leon, big throwback from them, straight after Olivia Dean.

0: Jamie Miller's Baby Doll playing at Nova Friday afternoon. This is Aaron Rich as I get ready for you to see your favourite artist.
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4: 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Oh, Benson, baby. Oh, so hot.
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3: Benson Boone.
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0: Benson Boone in Japan. Flights and accommodation, put on the Nova credit card. 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

0: Benson Boone here at Nova. Friday afternoon with Aaron Rich. Let's do this.
1: Ladies and gentlemen,
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1: My name is Benson Boone.
0: Nova's the home of life-changing experiences. So let's get the phones open on 13 24 10 and pop you on standby so you can see Benson Boone live in Japan, which you're keen to win, Marty.
3: Yes, definitely. And it's going to be an awesome experience because my fiance loves Japan and she's never been to a concert. So fingers crossed for this one, mate.
0: Well, absolutely fingers crossed. You're on standby to head to Japan to see Benson Boone. I'm also popping you on standby, Natasha.
4: Thank you so much.
0: I will get the phones open again after two so you can get on standby and see Benson Boone live in Japan. But coming up in minutes, I have locked our music department away. It wasn't hard. I just told them free food is in the boardroom. Locked the door behind them because I'm throwing the rule book out. I've decided, I've made the call. I'm going nonstop with Taylor Swift's biggest hits. I won't stop playing Taylor Swift until we get the release of her new single, Patient Zero. It all starts in minutes.
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22: Damn right it is. This is Aaron Rich. Brand new Taylor Swift is on the way. Are you excited, Nadia?
23: Wait, what? Oh. What Taylor Swift?
22: Are you living under a rock?
23: Oh my God.
22: If you were to guess, what do you think it's about?
23: Well, it's probably all about love because she's in love now.
22: So you know nothing about this new Taylor Swift single. You don't know it's called...
23: I know nothing.
22: It's called Patient Zero. She's got 4 new tracks coming out off the new album, Life of a Showgirl, called The Encore. 4 new tracks. She wrote this after the success of the new album. So I think you're on the money when you say it's probably all about love and Travis and the dog Wendy.
23: Oh my gosh, I'm so excited.
22: Patient Zero, the new single from Taylor Swift, is out at 2 o'clock. I will play it first. Till then, Non-Stop with Taylor Swift's biggest hits are on the air now at Nova.

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1: Oh my gosh, I can't wait to hear her new song. I've even taken the day off work just so I can listen to this new song.
0: Out of curiosity, what was the excuse? Did you literally tell the boss, it's a Taylor day, I can't come to work?
1: Yeah, it's called a Tay-Tay day.
0: Yeah, good. What do you think the new song will sound like?
1: Well, it has to do something to do with her personal life, her and Travi, I guess.
0: Yeah. She's pretty good at writing stuff that's going on in her life, isn't she?
1: Oh, absolutely. Yeah. She's definitely a wordsmith of her own life.
0: All right. Her new single, Patient Zero, is out on the East Coast in minutes. Yay! I'm going to play it for you next.
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8: 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Yes, his ANZ Falcon watches for fraud 24/7. 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
19: So, that show you told me to watch on iView?
20: Yes, finally. Are you up to the bit
19: whoa,
20: where...
19: Whoa, what are you doing? No spoilers.
20: Okay, but...
19: I'm serious, Tim. Do not ruin this for me.
20: I won't. I just...
19: Babe.
20: It was the dad. The hot one.
19: Oh, I actually hate you.
20: You'll still finish it though, right?
19: Yes.
21: For shows, you just have to share. 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We've got a story for you.
22: Petey, what are you doing down there?
23: 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Now I feel so strong. I physically cannot stop digging this hole. Wow, is this a stormwater drain?
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26: 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We've got delays with a crash on Centenary Highway in Greenbank heading southbound, a crash reported Rowena Road, Salisbury westbound before Bow Desert Road, and one eastbound on Kingston Road, Waterford West. Delays there towards Loganlea Road, and that's heavy going southbound from Webb Road. There's a breakdown on the Gateway Motorway, Murarrie southbound before Wynnum Road. Speed limit dropped to 80, and it's slow on the M1 if you're heading for the Gold Coast, with delays from Rochester right down into Helensvale. 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Today in Brisbane, partly cloudy with a top of 25 degrees. It's 23 now on Nova 106.9.
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27: With the GPM headlines, good afternoon, I'm Michelle Stevenson. Well, the PM has used his address to the United Nations to claim his government is leading the way on creating guardrails for AI. Mr. Albanese rebuffed the US president, who is opposed to stronger regulation to govern artificial intelligence. It says the opposition demands answers over why the federal government waited to reveal an AI-related cyber breach. Meantime, leader Angus Taylor is demanding the PM get real and immediately cut the fuel excise. The ongoing war in the Middle East has pushed up the cost of petrol above $2 a litre, and diesel is almost $3. Mr. Taylor says the cost is unsustainable for many households and businesses and the excise should be lowered. Tens of thousands of footy fans have packed Melbourne's sporting precinct for the AFL Grand Final. The Brisbane and Fremantle players made their way from Melbourne Park to Yarra Park for the parade, showing off the Premiership Cup along the way. Well, data shows an increase in the number of drug overdoses in Australia from methamphetamine. And keep it locked on Nova as we have the new Taylor Swift track, Patient Zero, coming up next. While the video for the song, which stars Dakota Johnson and Colin Farrell, is set to premiere at the VMAs. And you're up to date on Nova.
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30: Here we go. The world's biggest star is back. Gosh, we've been waiting all day for this, Amber.
31: Oh, my God, Aaron, drop the mic and play this song already.
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30: 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I get your point. Here we go. This is the world premiere, a first play of Taylor Swift's Patient Zero on air now at Nova.

0: good Charlotte and me. Hello, nice to be with you. This is Aaron Rich. I'll continue with your favorite fresh hits and throwbacks. And of course, keeping this Friday vibe going, the weekend just around the corner. It's a big weekend for the AFL. Granny happening Saturday. Cyril coming up in a few minutes. And a massive throwback from Oasis. You'll know all the words to it. Fresh hits.
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0: Oasis on Nova. One of my karaoke faves. Happy Friday afternoon. This is Aaron Rich.
1: Ladies and gentlemen.
2: Benson Boone. You and a mate. Japan.
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0: Life-changing experiences, let's make them happen for you with phones open to get on standby. 13 24 10, you could be seeing Benson Boone live in Japan. I popped your name on that standby list, Debbie.
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0: Good. How good's Friday? 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Another chance coming up after three. 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
3: 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We are Brisbane's Nova 106.9.

0: You ready for the weekend or Nova? Happy Friday. This is Aaron Rich. About an hour ago, it dropped brand new Taylor Swift. It is called Patient Zero. It is off the expansion edition of the album The Life of a Showgirl called The Encore. If you haven't heard it yet, good news. I've got it coming up straight after your 3 o'clock news. Don't go anywhere.
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22: Good afternoon. A car motorbike collision has closed the Centenary Highway southbound between the Logan Motorway and the Springfield Parkway heading down through Springfield Lakes. Also, the Centenary Highway southbound off-ramp is closed coming from the Logan Motorway at Carroll Park. The Centenary Highway southbound is back to Progress Road. Northbound, big delays from Springfield to Carroll Park, and looks like this will be there for quite some time yet. Two-car crash on Commercial Road, eastbound left lane at Wyandra Street heading through Tenerife, and a breakdown on the Logan Motorway, westbound left lane after Woogaroo Street as you make your way through Forest Lake. Anaconda's school holiday sale is now on. 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Possibly a shower this afternoon, maybe a shower or two tomorrow in the morning, a top of 24 degrees. It's currently sitting on 22 on Nova 106.9.
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23: Good afternoon, I'm Michelle Stevenson. The Liberal leader is demanding answers over why the federal government waited to reveal an AI-related cyber breach. An OpenAI agent has successfully hacked 4 government websites, including a Medicare portal. Ministers were notified about the incident last week, but Angus Taylor is demanding to know why the public was kept in the dark until yesterday.
24: Why was that? What was going on? Why did he wait? Why didn't he tell Australians what had gone on here? And what has the government done to patch those vulnerabilities and to make sure they don't occur again?
23: The PM has used a key speech to declare the importance of middle powers such as Australia. Anthony Albanese has addressed the UN General Assembly in New York. He says the world is increasingly being shaped by rivalry between the US and China, arguing smaller countries like Australia can't be ignored. Well, new modelling shows there will be a sharp drop in social and affordable homes unless recent housing investments are made permanent. Social housing stock has dropped from 6% to around 4%. Around 190,000 households across the country are on social housing wait lists. Thousands of Fremantle and Brisbane fans have turned out for the annual grand final parade in Melbourne. Brisbane star Lachie Neale was booed by Frio fans during the parade. Neale played in the Dockers' last grand final in 2013 before switching to the Lions. And Kendrick Lamar has extended his record for the highest grossing tour by a rapper in history. New figures show his grand national tour has now pulled in more than $390 million, selling more than 2 million tickets across 47 shows. Now let's see what's happening on Nine News.
25: Thanks, Michelle. I'm Melissa Downs. Tonight, footy fever, all the action and excitement as Queenslanders prepare to battle for glory. Exclusive coverage from Suncorp Stadium, the Dolphins chasing their maiden grand final, and we're live to Redcliffe Heartland with fans as the Lions on parade ahead of tomorrow's AFL decider. Nine News, your news on Nine and Nine Now, live at 6.
6: ANZ presents Birds of the World. While Gavin blissfully sleeps, this vigilant bird, the ANZ Falcon, is on high alert. Yes, his ANZ Falcon watches for fraud 24/7. So should a fraudster use Gavin's card details while he snores, his ANZ Falcon will swoop in. ANZ Fraud Protection. Now it's personal. 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
0: What an exciting Friday it is. Hello, this is Aaron Rich. It's like Christmas has come early. Before she's gone on her honeymoon, she has blessed us with brand new music and an addition to the Life of a Showgirl album. Four new tracks. It is called The Encore. She wrote these after the success of Life of a Showgirl. So you'd be correct to think that most of these songs have got to do with tying the knot with Travis Kelce and all the good things that are going on in Taylor Swift's life. Four new songs are out today. I'm going to play them all for you, starting with her brand new single. It is called Patient Zero. This is Taylor Swift on air at Nova.

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0: Jesse McCartney helping us get to the weekend. What a throwback. So nostalgic. I can remember having that one on a So Fresh CD, right? Hello, this is Aaron Rich. I hope you're having a wonderful Friday afternoon. More of your favourite fresh hits and throwbacks on the other side of this. Bruno Mars, he's got one of the biggest songs in the country. That is coming up in a few minutes. Oh, and speaking of nostalgic throwbacks, the song that started the Veronica's career in minutes. Fresh hits and throwbacks.
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8: A car motorbike collision has closed the Centenary Highway southbound between the Logan Motorway and Springfield Parkway at Springfield Lakes. The Centenary Highway southbound off-ramp to the Logan Motorway is closed as well. There's minor westbound delays. The Centenary Highway southbound is back to Progress Road, heavy northbound from Springfield to Carroll Park. The Logan Motorway eastbound is slow from Gales to Parkinson, and Johnson Road eastbound is slow between Stapleton Road and Paradise Road in Forestdale. And a multi-vehicle crash, Milton Road westbound, heading through Milton.

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1: 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Nick, Lutzi and Susie O'Neill. We are Brisbane's Nova 106.9.

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1: You got it on Nova for your Friday afternoon. Mitch Cherry, Dicky Osborne are in for Fitzy Whipper and Kate and driving you home straight after your 4 o'clock news. They're also going to get you on standby so you can see Benson Boone live in Japan. Have a wonderful weekend. 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
26: A car and motorbike collision about an hour ago closed the Centenary Highway southbound between the Logan Motorway and Springfield Parkway into Springfield Lake. Still closed now. There are northbound delays from Springfield to Carroll Park. Southbound on the Centenary Highway is back to Progress Road. There's some big delays on the gateway this afternoon, northbound from Nudgee to the Pine Rivers Bridge and all the way up the Bruce Highway to Kapulcha and almost back again too. Slow on the M1 southbound from 8 Mile Plains down to Narang. Whenever you're working near power lines, plan ahead, use a spotter and look up and live. 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Well, for the rest of the afternoon, we are in for possibly a shower or two and maybe a morning shower or two tomorrow as well. Overnight, we'll drop down to about 15 degrees and a top tomorrow of 24. It's currently 19 degrees. Chopper Day, back soon on Nova 106.9.
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25: This is Nova.
27: Good afternoon, I'm Michelle Stevenson. The federal government claims it told the public about an AI data breach as soon as it could. Medicare and three other government websites have been infiltrated by an open AI agent. Ministers were made aware of the breach last week, but the public was only informed on Thursday, with the opposition and One Nation both questioning why voters weren't told immediately. The PM, meantime, has called for stronger guardrails around artificial intelligence in an address to the United Nations. The leaders of the US and China are also meeting to discuss AI regulation. Anthony Albanese says the technology must remain under human control.
28: Recently, an artificial intelligence agent infiltrated an Australian government website. This is unacceptable, and it is why Australia has been leading the way in establishing Australian standards for AI.
27: The five Swans players suspended over the Pullman Hotel scandal will be eligible to win the club's Best and Fairest Award. Isaac Heaney, who was among the leading contenders to win the Bob Skilton medal, will not attend the awards night, though, along with the other four. It says footy fans have descended on Melbourne ahead of tomorrow's AFL Grand Final. Aussies are dobbing in suspected tax cheats at a rate of around 1,000 a week. The ATO received more than 52,000 tip-offs last financial year, covering tax evasion, unpaid super and cash-in-hand activity. And Taylor Swift has taken us back to the asylum, kind of, by dropping her new track, Patient Zero. It's all part of the EP, The Life of a Showgirl Encore, with new songs Cleveland, Pink Clouding and Babylon. Now let's see what's happening on Nine News
29: Thanks,
27: tonight.
29: Thanks, Michelle. I'm Melissa Downs. Tonight, footy fever, all the action and excitement as Queenslanders prepare to battle for glory. Exclusive coverage from Suncorp Stadium, the Dolphins chasing their maiden grand final, and we're live to Redcliffe Heartland with fans as the Lions on parade ahead of tomorrow's AFL decider. Nine News, your news on Nine and Nine Now, live at 6.
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6: Nova! Oh, it's Friday afternoon, Nikki. Hello.
7: Well, g'day, Mitch Turi.
6: G'day.
7: Oh, my God, it's all happening today on the airwaves.
6: I know. This is, like, I think, the biggest show we've had all week.
7: Yeah, the big track's dropping. We've got big stars coming
6: yeah,
7: in.
6: Yeah, I know. Ooh-hoo-hoo. I know. Where do you want to start? You can pick. Out of everything we have on the show, you can pick.
7: Jason Derulo.
6: Yeah, we've got the Derulonator on the show. So he's in Australia. I saw him at the Nova Red Room last week. He was so good. He emerged from the audience. He was hidden in the audience.
7: I love that.
6: And no one knew it was him. And then he sort of took his jacket off and then walked up the stage to perform. It was very cool.
7: Oh, that's very Benson Boone of him.
6: It is Benson Boone. Yeah, speaking of, we have tickets to see Benson Boone in Japan
7: after five today. How was that for a segue?
6: That's great. Yeah.
7: Booyakasha.
6: Do that again.
7: What? The booyakasha.
6: Yeah,
7: isolate that.
6: Yeah, it was great.
7: And Taylor.
6: I know. New music from Taylor Swift. We just heard a bit in the news with Michelle. People are loving it or hating it?
8: Look, the internet is, well, all the Swifties love it, of course. They think she can do no wrong. But there are a few people who, like myself, think it is just another Taylor Swift song.
7: Oh,
6: that's brutal.
7: Controversial. She's married again. Remember? She's married and happy. Always dangerous.
6: So your theory is that her music is bad when she's happy.
7: I don't think it's bad. I actually don't mind the song. But it's not like, whoa. It's not like when she brought out Look What You Made Me Do and everyone went, whoa.
6: Yeah, it's definitely slower for Taylor.
7: Yes.
8: Yeah, and it's kind of...
7: She settled down, see?
8: It's kind of harking back to her roots, though, because it is a story about love gone very wrong, told from the perspective of a heartbreaking lover.
7: Yeah, but her heart's fixed now, you know what I mean?
8: She can't get there.
6: Yeah.
8: Is that what you're saying?
7: Yeah, she can't feel bad.
8: She can't feel the feels.
7: Nah. Because she's healed.
6: Yeah, but think about being Travis Kelce. You've just gotten married. You're on your honeymoon. And then she releases a song about being heartbroken.
8: About another guy.
6: Yeah, but I still would find... Maybe I'm a jealous
7: partner. Do you reckon they argue about it?
6: For sure.
7: He'd be like, why are you talking about him again? Like, you've married me. Yeah, I am a god.
6: Yes.
7: And you're dwelling about some guitarist who's still renting.
6: Yes,
8: and she's
6: I'm with you.
8: It's artistic expression. That's all it is.
6: Let's play it. If you haven't heard brand new Taylor Swift, it's here now, right around the country. Mitch Turi, Nikki Osborne. We also have Sean McManus, our very own, from the Perth Brekkie Show.
7: Yeah, we do. Talk about the footy tomorrow.
6: It's a big show.
7: I don't know why I did that.
6: We're really having a real day with voices today.
7: I feel like I need to eat a pie now.
6: We can get you one. Get you a Galos. Let's go. 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

0: Friday afternoon, there is Weedus, Mitch Turi and Nikki Osborne. FYI, if you'd like to see Benson Boone in Japan, we're putting you on the standby list before 5 p.m. today.
1: When you hear a Benson Boone song, that is when you call. Yep. And we had someone call yesterday, not for Benson Boone, but they were an absolute cracker. So it was about botched proposals and how it went wrong. And this is our call.
2: My dad actually ruined our proposal. I was on the way to pick up my husband to go on a weekend away, and on my way to pick him up, my dad called me and congratulated me.
0: Oh,
3: I
0: love
3: you'd be so mad.
0: I was thinking about that falling asleep at night. It was that good.
1: It was so good because my dad's actually done that with a Christmas present because he walked in. I was sitting there with Mum. It was Christmas Eve.
0: Yeah.
1: And he walks in. He goes, "Hey, Les, there's $250 that's just being deducted from my credit card for Icatan Day Spa." And then I looked at Mum and I went, "Thank you, that's what I wanted." But that's not even what I'm talking about. The parents,
0: yes.
1: Right, they can cause drama.
0: Mm.
1: Now, it got me thinking, this phone call got me thinking about my mother-in-law.
0: Yeah.
1: I know that always sets a tone.
0: Is she a monster-in-law?
1: Well, you judge.
0: Okay.
1: So, I'm pregnant. I've had the scan to find out the gender and I've had it put in an envelope and put on the Christmas tree to open on Christmas Day.
0: That's cute. First baby?
1: First baby.
0: Big moment for you.
1: And this is like, we were one of the first gender reveal kind of people because it wasn't a thing. You just find out there and then, or you didn't find out at all. I'm like, let's open it on Christmas Day. That'll be really nice.
0: Okay, cute.
1: So sitting on the tree. It's like we're still like months out from Christmas.
0: And the whole family knew that this is what you and Jeremy were doing, your partner. That was the
1: plan. Was the thing. I think we're about a month out from Christmas and the mother-in-law's here.
0: Don't.
1: And she just goes, "You know what? This is silly." Runs up to the tree, grabs the envelope, opens the envelope and goes, "It's a boy."
0: Stop.
1: Yep.
0: See, that is, and I don't want to speak ill of your mother-in-law.
1: Lenny's face right now.
0: That's evil. That's evil.
1: And all my friends are like, that's unforgivable.
0: Yeah, it is.
1: That is absolutely unforgivable. I have had to forgive her several times. She cut my kid's hair when I told her not to. Like, there's all the things. But I know it's not just me.
0: But I need to know what the reaction was. What did you white with rage?
1: I was so angry.
0: Yeah.
1: Because I'm like, that is not yours to tell. She told me my own baby's gender.
0: That's insane.
1: It's inside me.
0: Nikki, was she at the? Was she? Was she at the delivery suite? Did she insist on coming to see the birth of the baby?
1: No, I didn't even tell her where I was having it.
0: Yeah, good.
1: Because by then, like, to be fair, I've forgiven her since, and she does really good astrology reads. But she is a nightmare of a mother-in-law.
0: You're using her.
1: She oversteps all the time.
0: Yeah.
1: She opens her mouth to change feet. But I know I'm not alone.
0: No.
1: 13, 24, 10, do you have a monster-in-law? What have they done? And it doesn't have to be the mum. It can be the father as well. They overstep as well. You've eaten too much. Stop doing that. Sorry, why I didn't Italian accent. That's really bad.
0: Profiling there.
1: I am.
0: But I think mums get a bad rap. I think dads can be so much worse because dads can get away with it because they can go, "I'm a dad. I'm a bit of a bumbling man." But no, dads can be just as bad.
1: Exactly. So I'm opening to both genders.
0: Okay. Monster-in-laws. 13, 24, 10. Call us at Nova. 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
6: 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A current motorbike collision about an hour and a half ago closed the Centenary Highway southbound and also the northbound right lane is blocked between the Logan Motorway and Springfield Parkway at Springfield Lakes. There's minor westbound delays. The Centenary Highway southbound is back to Progress Road. Heavy northbound though from Springfield to Carroll Park and they will be closed for quite some time yet. Delays on the Gateway, northbound from Nudgee to the Pine Rivers Bridge and all the way up towards Caboolture. 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Possibly a shower tomorrow, 24 degrees. Chopper Day back soon on Nova 106.9.
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0: Les Sombre, 12 to 12. It is Friday afternoon. Mitch Jury, Nikki Osborne here on Nova. Hello.
1: He's bled purple from day one.
2: How about that?
1: Captained the club and remains an absolute Frio legend.
2: To Sean McManus, we salute you.
1: And if all goes well, they're about to win their first premiership. Fingers crossed. Sean McManus is live in the studio with Mitch and Nikki.
0: Sean, hello, welcome to the show, you bloody legend.
3: Hi, Mitch, good to hear your voice.
4: G'day, Sean.
3: Hey, guys. Hey, Nikki, how are you?
4: I'm good. I didn't realise you were quite so prolific. You were with the Dockers way back when it kicked off.
3: Yeah, I was born in the purple, some would say. Yeah, started back in 1994 is when we went to our first training session as a football team, so I've been there for a fair while.
4: Mitch is there. I can see his face going, was I alive yet?
0: I was alive, yeah.
3: No.
0: I was there 6 months old when I was there watching that game. You're a bloody legend of the sport. How are you feeling ahead of the grand final on the weekend?
3: Oh, I've got to say, a little bit nervous about the whole thing. Obviously, I'm desperate for my team to win. But being in town in Melbourne in particular, the atmosphere is ridiculous. Of course, a lot of West Australians got their pants pulled down getting flights over here. There's certainly, a fair few around. So, yeah, there's energy in the air. I'm bloody nervous, and we'll see how it all turns out.
4: Now, Sean, you know that I'm a Queenslander, yeah?
3: Yeah.
4: Yeah, so I'm going for the Lions.
0: No.
3: Nikki, I feel like you've had enough trophy, and it's time to just lend a friend in need a hand. You know what I mean?
4: Oh, do you think that having three is bad feng shui? So we should just have two.
3: Yeah.
4: Have everything in pairs and give you guys one.
3: Nice.
4: But I kind of want you personally to win because, Sean, you get a big honour if they win, don't you?
3: Yeah, I do. If they were able to win, I'm the first person to be able to present the cup to the current players and captain. So
4: that's a big deal.
3: That is, Nikki. Yeah. It's a big deal. The problem with that is if I actually let it go, it'll be tough to get out of my hand.
0: It'll be you holding on pretty tight.
3: I'll take off.
0: Oh. How heavy is the trophy? Sorry, I'm trying to picture. Yeah. Is it a two-hander job?
3: Yeah, definitely, Mitch. I was holding it literally 5 minutes ago, and I've just had a shoulder recon, and I had it in my bad shoulder.
0: Yeah.
3: And yeah, it's bloody heavy, mate. So it's definitely a two-hander for me.
4: So, Sean, who do you actually think's going to win? Because you know everyone's form. You're well into this.
0: Yeah.
4: Who is fit?
3: I think Brisbane will still be absolutely formidable. The thing that gives them a really good advantage, Nicky, is that they've been in the big show. Now, this is the fourth time in a row. So, you know, the parade takes place. There's hundreds of thousands of people lining the street and all that goes with that. I think they can handle that a lot better than Fremantle at this point in time. But at the end of the day, the Dockers know this is a business trip and there's a great prize at the end of it. So can I pick a winner? Obviously, I'm picking my team, but they're going to have to be on their mettle to be able to beat the Lions.
4: Yeah, you've got the veterans.
0: Yeah.
4: They know the pressure. I'm excited. So it's all kicking off. What time does it kick off on Saturday?
3: It kicks off at 2:30. I'm going to be here a lot early. I don't know. You'd know that Kylie Minogue,
4: women haven't clued onto that at all. There's a lot of people who think it's the Kylie Minogue concert and there's football around it.
0: Oh, we can't wait to watch. And you know what's crazy? Was it back in 2008 that you said when Fremantle eventually won, you'll be the one to hold the cup? You've manifested it. Nikki's a big believer in manifestation.
4: I do. If you can see it, it will happen. So you need to, lay there at night,
0: what's
4: Sean, and see it.
0: Teach Sean how to manifest the win.
4: You've just got to see it that it's already happened and you've got to imagine yourself walking with it.
3: Oh, Nikki, that's exactly what I'm doing. And Mitch, you've got a good memory because that's what happened in 2008.
4: And do you drink champagne out of the cup? Is that an AFL thing?
3: I will drink whatever they put in it. Nikki, if I get the chance to get anywhere near it, I don't care whatever mix is in there, it's going down
4: the hatch. If it's wet and alcoholic, you're having it, Sean. Well, we can't wait. I really do hope for your sake that Frio win, but for my sake, go the Lions.
3: Absolutely, I'll take that on, and thanks for taking your time to have a chat to me today. I'm absolutely pumped for this big game this weekend. Can't wait.
0: We're pumped for you, buddy. Nathan, Nat and Sean, our very own.
4: I'm Nova Legends.
0: Our little boys, all grown up.
4: All right, enough about you, Sean. Bye.
0: See you, buddy. Bye.
3: See you later. Nova.
5: 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Brisbane Traffic.
6: Nova 106.9. A current motorbike collision closed the Centenary Highway southbound between the Logan Motorway and Springfield Lakes about 2 hours ago now. The northbound right lane is also blocked, and that will be for quite some time yet with the emergency services and the forensic crash unit still on site. Delays all the way around there too on the Centenary Highway both directions and along the Logan Motorway. Delays on the gateway as you make your way northbound from Boondall to the Pine Rivers Bridge and all the way up towards Caboolture on the Bruce Highway, and southbound the M1's pretty patchy from 8 Mile Plains all the way down past Helensvale. 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We're maybe in for a morning shower or two tomorrow. Nothing too much to worry about. 23 degrees. It's currently 18 on Nova 106.9.
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10: 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Here's your weather forecast for the days to come. The GF Saturday Arvo, so fish the rising sun. The reefs are hot with Squire and Snapper, go bag some. Boating, camping, fishing is BCFing fun. Max in the high 20s, 14 minimum. No matter what the weather, you'll still get plenty done. Cause boating, camping, fishing is BCFing fun. 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

0: Benson Boone. Here on Nova, Mitch Turi and Nikki Osborne. 7 minutes to five for your Friday afternoon. Should we get someone to Japan, Nikki?
1: I reckon we should. Yeah. Hi, Soul Desk.
2: Ladies and gentlemen.
3: Benson Boone. You and a mate. Japan.
2: My name is Benson Boone.
0: What did you just say?
1: I said, hey, Soul Desk.
0: Oh, yeah.
1: I think that means yes, let's do it or something.
0: That frightened the shit. I don't know what was it. I thought, who was that?
1: I need to Google to see if I got that right.
0: Let's hope you said something good.
1: Oh, no, what if I said something terrible?
0: That's okay. 13-24-10. You want to go to Japan to see the one and only Benson Boone. We can get you there. We're getting you flights, accommodation, all in Japan. It's going to be amazing. That's all you need. Should we take someone? Should we pick someone at random for a Friday? Oh, Nikki's done Google Translate. Hold on.
1: Yes, it is so.
0: Say it again.
1: Hey, so desu.
0: And what does it mean?
1: Yes, it is so.
0: Oh, yes, it is so.
1: Yeah,
0: okay.
1: Let's send them.
0: Well, why don't I put someone on the phone and then you say that? You're going to Benson Boone. Let's do Perry in Brisbane. Perry, you there?
4: What? Yes.
1: Oh, my goodness.
0: Yeah. You're on the list, Perry. Congratulations.
4: Oh, yes. Excellent. Thank you.
1: Oh, Perry, you're a bit excited.
4: I love my Benny Boone.
0: Benny Booner?
1: Benny Boone. Benny Boone. She's got a little nickname for him.
0: You got a pep in your step for a Friday arvo. You finished work, Perry.
4: Yes, I've just been sitting in the centenary traffic for the last hour and a half, so I'm so stoked.
1: Oh, that's good. We've undone a terrible afternoon for you.
4: You have. Thank you so much.
0: Oh, we love you.
1: Are you the, chirpy one at the office? Are you the one everyone invites out for a good time?
4: I work at Woolies, yes. I'm very loved, I think.
0: Yeah. I'd go through self-checkout, though. I think she'd chew your ear off at the...
1: Yeah, ice cream will be melted by the time you get to the other end.
0: Your milk could be off. Congratulations, Perry. You're in the running. Enjoy Japan if it's you. Now, if you've missed the news, Benson Boone is in Australia, not just Sydney, Brisbane, Perth, Adelaide, Melbourne. He's not in one of the big cities. Where is he, Nikki?
1: He is in the Gong, Wollongong, which is an hour south of Sydney. Yeah. It's like a civic centre. You wouldn't call it a city. It's like a civic city.
0: I went to Wollongong University.
1: Did you?
0: I sure did.
1: Well, it's big enough to have a city.
0: Correct.
1: It's also big enough to have Benson Boone on the beach.
0: Yeah, so the weird thing about this is Benson Boone's been spotted in Wollongong doing the weirdest possible thing. We're not going to tell you yet.
1: No, okay.
0: Because
1: it's just so funny.
0: Because I believe the person that saw it is joining us live on the show.
1: He just, when we keep saying, you know, what is he going to do when he runs out of his trick?
0: Yeah.
1: And he just keeps doing his trick.
0: 13-24-10, I am interested in this. What celeb have you seen in the wild?
1: Oh,
0: specifically
1: yes.
0: In Australia. Because I've seen Bill Gates in Australia.
1: Really?
0: Because you know how I knew? Massive security detail.
1: But he's just in his civvies.
0: Yeah, he's just this dork walking around in hockers.
1: He's such a dork.
0: He's such a dweeb.
1: Yeah.
0: And he cheated on his wife.
1: How?
0: I'm Team Melinda Gates, by the way.
1: Yeah.
0: Over Bill Gates.
1: Yeah, no, that's fair.
0: Yeah.
1: We'll always side with the women.
0: Amen.
1: Amen.
0: She got half his wealth. Incredible.
1: Oh, and just chop it off to her island.
0: Yeah, yeah. 13-24-10. What celeb did you run into in the wild? We want to take your stories here at Nova. And Jason Derulo, he's joining us live in studio after five.
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8: 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Grand final eve for the Lions in Melbourne, plus the Dolphins must win clash tonight. Child safety staff on strike and the unpopular way councils are fining drivers. 7 News at 6.
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30: An earlier car and motorbike collision still has the Centenary Highway southbound closed between the Logan Motorway and Springfield Lakes, and also the northbound right lane has been blocked off. Delays southbound on the Centenary back to Progress Road. Northbound very heavy from Springfield to Carroll Park. The forensic crash unit's on site, so it's going to be closed for quite some time yet. Breakdown on the Riverside Expressway outbound left lane at Alice Street, and delays on the Gateway northbound from Boondall to the Pine Rivers Bridge and all the way up Bruce Highway to Caboolture. Slow going on the M1 southbound, really patchy from 8 Mile Plains all the way down through Daisy Hill and all the way towards Narang. 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A morning shower or two tomorrow, a temp range of 13 up to 23 degrees. It's currently 19 on Nova 106.9.
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29: This is Nova.
1: Good afternoon, I'm Michelle Stevenson. Labor is rejecting claims it was too slow to tell Aussies about an AI-driven cyber attack. An open AI agent bypassed security controls and breached four government websites. It's since been revealed ministers waited around a week after being alerted before making the incident public. But Labor Senator Murray Watt insists there was no unnecessary delay.
2: We don't want to be going out half-cocked and providing information that turns out to be incorrect. We wanted to understand exactly what had happened, what information had been accessed, whether it was a malicious attack or not. And once we had that information available, that was the appropriate time for it to make it public.
1: The opposition leader is demanding the PM get real and immediately cut the fuel excise. The ongoing war in the Middle East has pushed up the cost of petrol above $2 a litre and diesel is almost $3. Angus Taylor says the cost is unsustainable for many households and businesses and the excise should be lowered. Well, research has found harm from the use of methamphetamine is on the rise in Australia. Wastewater monitoring shows record levels of consumption across all states and territories, with elevated use in regional areas. 753 people died after using the drug in 2024. Tax evasion and unpaid super are among the dodgy practices Aussies are increasingly reporting to the tax office. The ATO received more than 52,000 community tip-offs last financial year, around 1,000 every week. And we've been given a sneak peek at where the stars will be sitting at this weekend's VMAs. Madonna has scored a prime front row seat as she prepares to open the show, while Aussie Troye Sivan is also front and centre and Tiana Taylor has Somba as her neighbour. Now let's see what's happening on 9
3: Thanks,
1: News.
3: Thanks, Michelle. I'm Melissa Downs. Tonight, footy fever, all the action and excitement as Queenslanders prepare to battle for glory. Exclusive coverage from Suncorp Stadium, the Dolphins chasing their maiden grand final, and we're live to Redcliffe Heartland with fans as the Lions on parade ahead of tomorrow's AFL decider. 9 News, your news on 9 and 9 Now, live at 6.
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5: Back for your Friday afternoon, Mitch Turi, Nikki Osborne. I don't think I've ever seen Nikki Osborne so hot under the collar.
6: No, I know. I'm a bit nervous because the person we're about to speak to, I am a fan of.
5: Yeah, you are.
6: So, yeah, there's panic. 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
6: 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Might duck off to the bathroom. Calm down.
5: Well, we'll talk to Jason Derulo. He's live with us here on Nova Drive with Mitch Turi and Nikki Osborne after this. Chat in a sec, Jason.

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0: Overdrive, Friday afternoon, TGIF, Mitch Turi, Nikki Osborne around the country.
1: TGIF, I love that. Yeah. You can get away with saying something naughty, but you've abbreviated so it's not naughty.
0: Yeah, it's Radio 101.
1: I still can't believe that Benson Boone was in Wollongong.
0: I know, so if you missed it, Benson Boone, this guy, global superstar, decided to take a one-hour drive down south of Sydney in New South Wales and spend his day at a rural Australian town in Wollongong.
1: Yeah, it's so odd to me that he's down there, but maybe it's because he wanted to be a little bit, like, under the radar.
0: Yeah,
1: but
0: perhaps
1: he wasn't, because he was spotted.
0: Yeah.
1: But are we...
0: I think it's embarrassing. 13, 24, 10, have you ever seen a celebrity in the wild? Because you have.
1: Yes, I have. And it was the weirdest. It's always when you least expect it.
0: Yeah.
1: So I just got off a long-haul flight. I'm at baggage claim at the international airport.
0: Yep.
1: And then I'm just... It's really tight in Brisbane Airport, like pushing a trolley. There's no space.
0: Mm.
1: And so I kind of just shove it around a corner and then go smash into someone else's trolley.
0: Yeah.
1: I look up. He goes, "Oh, I'm so sorry." I'm like...
0: Yeah.
1: And I said, "Holy F."
0: Yeah.
1: It's TGIF, you.
0: Yeah. And?
1: It was Jude Law.
0: Oh.
1: It was Jude Law.
0: That's cool.
1: But not only did I crash him and then he apologized and then swore at his face.
0: Yeah, of course.
1: And I'm looking at everyone going, "Can you not see who this is?" And I was just like, and he is better looking in real life.
0: Really?
1: You don't see the balding. He doesn't.
0: Because he's so high up.
1: He's maybe tall. He is tall, but he was gorgeous.
0: That's really good.
1: Yes.
0: My story, Scott Morrison down in Berry, south coast of New South Wales.
1: Oh, really?
0: Yeah, I know. Would have rather not, to be honest.
1: I asked Peter Costello where to pee once when I was
0: charming.
1: In a restaurant.
0: And did he know where?
1: Yeah, he did.
0: Yeah, good man.
1: Yeah, he knew his way around.
0: 13, 24, 10, Simon's called us. What celeb did you spot in the wild, Simon?
2: Hi, guys. Yeah, I used to work on the front door of a nightclub in the week Sundays.
0: Yeah.
2: And I'm standing there doing my job as usual. Out comes a celebrity from the bar next door.
0: Yeah.
2: And that celebrity was Matthew McConaughey.
0: All right.
1: Is that what you said to him? The poor bastard. He'd get that all
0: everywhere.
1: The time. What did you say, Simon?
2: I did say, all right, you're not coming in tonight because you're too pissed.
1: Oh, really?
0: You kicked him out.
2: I refused him on the door. He was too drunk.
1: Too many sails to the wind. You refused McConaughey. And how did he take that?
2: Well, I could tell you what happened after that, but I'm actually bound to secrecy, so...
0: Get out!
1: Oh, you had to sign an NDA. With Sundays, that's where you go. If you hang around Qualia, if you can afford to hang around Qualia...
0: Yeah, don't look at me.
1: I've only stayed there once, and it was because I won Fashions on the Field.
0: Right.
1: I've never paid for it.
0: Yeah, I've just driven past it in a golf buggy. Cried.
1: Oh, you got in, at least.
0: Yeah, of course.
1: It's
0: hard
1: to get in, but that is where they film all the movies, and that's where they park them all
0: that's
1: the celebrities.
0: So good. That's
1: They're
0: so
1: always
0: good.
1: Around there.
0: Hold on, our producer Molly saying we have to go to line two. Someone, there's a surprise for us.
1: Okay.
0: Well, it's not Matthew McConaughey, is it? Suing us. Who's that? Courtney?
3: Hi, it's Courtney. I heard you guys were talking about Benson Boone. I met him. I thought you'd want to hear about it.
1: Courtney. Are you the one who spotted him?
3: I not only spotted him, I talked to him.
0: Oh, we were just talking about Courtney. Oh, hello.
3: Yeah, you might have seen my video.
0: Yeah, we had the video up in the studio. She's the one that saw Benson Boone in Wollongong.
1: This is a small world.
0: Tell the story. So is it true? Because I find this so funny. You see this, you thought was a dolphin backflipping through the streets and then you got closer and realised it was Benson?
3: Yeah, so I was on my walk on the Blue Mile and near like the ocean, we have this beautiful ocean pool there. There's a beach with boats and I saw this guy in the corner of my eye doing a backflip and I was like, that is sick. And I'm not even kidding. He was like so high up in the sky.
0: Yeah.
3: I was like, is this real life? And then I saw him and I was like, who is this guy? And I'm like, whoa, in my head, this is my internal monologue, right?
0: Yeah, tell us.
3: I'm like, in my head, this guy looks like Benson Boone. I'm like, holy f***, I think that's Benson Boone. Not only, like 5 days
0: okay,
3: earlier.
0: Okay, we're on commercial radio, Courtney, careful.
3: Sorry.
1: You're going to break our buttons.
3: I'm so sorry. Beep, beep, beep. Okay,
0: we've already beeped you, babe.
3: Bad body, potty mouth over here. I'll reel it in.
1: Are you from Wollongong, Courtney?
3: I'm not from Wollongong. I'm actually from Queensland, but my partner's from Wollongong.
1: Oh,
3: so that's why
1: yeah.
3: I was like so surprised to see him in Wollongong because I didn't even know what Wollongong was until I met my partner. So
0: right.
3: I'm like, what is this guy doing here? Who even knows this exists?
0: Okay,
3: right?
0: So cut to meeting Benson.
3: Yeah, so he does this backflip, and I'm like, in my head, I'm like, I have to ask this guy if he's Benson Boone, because my partner and I were talking about him 5 days earlier. I was actually convincing him to buy me tickets to go to this concert.
1: Yeah.
3: So I'm like, I have to get a video or a photo of this guy. So I'm like, hey, are you Benson Boone? And he goes, oh, nah, like, I get that a lot. And I'm like, look, I just saw you do a backflip. I'm pretty sure that's your thing. You're definitely Benson Boone. And he's like, yeah, yeah, I am. And I'm like, I'm coming to your concert. Why are you in Australia already? And then the girl he's with goes, oh, nah, he's not supposed to be. And I was like, can I please get a photo and a video? Like, my partner is not going to believe this at all. And then I got a photo and I was like, oh, can we get a quick video? I don't know if my partner will love that you're not wearing a shirt. So then I'm like, hey, oh my God, I can't believe Benson Boone's in Wollongong. And he's going, oh, I'm so sorry, I'm not.
0: Oh, Courtney,
3: like, why is he saying that? And I'm like, oh, like, I, you know, said something prior, but I was also like, please have no shirt on permanently for the rest of my life. I'll throw you.
1: Courtney, where in Queensland are you from?
3: Goulding.
0: Yeah, it checks out.
1: Like the Logan end?
3: The Logan end? Yuck, I'm actually offended.
1: I knew that would get you.
3: Actually, nothing worse you could say to me.
1: I'm messing with you, Courtney. I'm messing with you.
0: Oh, it's gold. All right. Well, thanks for the extensive report, Courtney. We need to hire her for the Nova traffic chopper and get her up doing the traffic reports.
1: I know. I don't think we'll hear much about the traffic. It'll be like, oh, there's an effing crash here and another effing crash there.
3: Be too much swearing. It'll be beep, beep, beep. You won't hear anything.
1: Hey, it'll be like someone on life support.
0: Oh, God.
1: Oh, that's not funny,
0: off
1: is
0: to
1: it?
0: The ad. See ya.
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6: A multi-vehicle crash on Elizabeth Avenue at George Street through Kippering. A car and motorbike collision from about 3 hours ago still has the Centenary Highway southbound closed between the Logan Motorway and Springfield Lakes. There's slow going on Ipswich Road outbound through Annerley and again through Maruka. Plenty of traffic around Suncorp Stadium for the Finns and the Roosters tonight. Change traffic conditions and parking restrictions in place before and after the game. Some slow going at the moment as you make your way up the Bruce Highway from North Lakes all the way to Caboolture, and still fairly patchy on the M1 southbound 8 Mile Plains all the way down towards Narang. Ready for the game this weekend? Get game day ready at Brisbane's premier home and lifestyle destination, open 7 days with free undercover parking. McGregor Home Makeup, Kessels Road, McGregor. A shower or two coming up in the morning, a top tomorrow of 23 degrees. Chopper day back soon on Nova 106.9.
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0: Friday afternoon on Nova, it is Mitch Turi and Nikki Osborne, and today is the day that we had four new Taylor Swift songs born into the world.
1: And we've brought out two.
0: Yeah, so we've already played Patient Zero. That, you just heard, this one is Pink Clouding, so song two.
1: I was vibing the Pink Clouding.
0: Oh, you prefer this to Patient Zero?
1: Yeah, it took me off somewhere whimsical.
0: Yeah, Patient Zero gives me like COVID flashbacks.
1: Yes, it does.
0: Yeah, it makes me think of masks.
1: I don't want to think about patients.
0: No, agreed.
1: Yeah.
0: I agree.
1: I just think about gammy feet and vomit buckets and gout
0: and catheters,
1: all the gross things.
0: Yeah, when I think Taylor Swift, I think catheter. Yeah.
1: Yeah, catheter.
0: She
1: whereas
0: loved
1: pink
0: that.
1: Clouding
0: is nice.
1: It's like poof.
0: Yeah, what'd you call me? So if you're wondering what Patient Zero is about, Taylor Swift has just released a whole video series about the new music because it's all from Life of a Showgirl, the Encore album. This is what she said because we were a bit confused. It's not about medicine.
2: I was hanging out with a bunch of friends and one of my friends told us that she had been reached out to by the new girlfriend of an ex of hers asking for guidance on if she had had the same experiences with this guy. And everyone in our group just immediately started saying like, oh, I've been through that too, and telling the stories of when this kind of reach out had happened for them. I thought to myself, I wonder if I could write something from the perspective of getting this phone call.
1: Yeah, that's interesting. As always, it's a red flag instantly if you have to call the ex.
0: Absolutely.
1: That's like getting an alibi.
0: Yeah.
1: You know what I mean?
0: Yeah.
1: It's like building a case, you're getting ready for court.
0: Yeah, but I'm worried that Taylor's now run out of stuff in her own life that she's having to go into a group chat.
1: Because she's happy.
0: Because she's happy. That's Nikki's theory, yeah.
1: So she has to hang out with her poor,
0: depressed
1: fat friends. You said it.
0: Yeah, why did you copy me?
1: Why
0: did you say
1: it? I don't know why I said it. Why did you make me say that?
0: I made you say it.
1: No.
0: Anyway, happy Taylor Day.
1: Poor, let's just run with poor.
0: Poor.
1: Sad.
0: Yeah, poor. That
1: sad
0: wasn't bad
1: friends.
0: Enough.
1: No, I relate to poor. I've had poor.
0: She's a billionaire. Any friend just by default is poor.
1: Sure.
0: Next to a billionaire friend. You've got billionaire friends.
1: Do you reckon? No, I don't.
0: I've seen you with Jim Jefferies. He's got some cash.
1: He does, doesn't he?
0: Yeah.
1: But he still doesn't act like it. He still feels like someone who's stumbled out of a pub, like an RSL.
0: He smells like it too. Sorry. I don't know what's gotten over
1: shots
0: me.
1: Shots fired.
0: It's the end of the week. You know, I've been to dinner with a very famous person. Very famous. And I won't out her because she's very nice. I'll mouth it.
1: What? Who? Oh, is it like...
0: famous person.
1: And is it an amen, a verb at the same time? Like... is that what you said?
0: No,
1: this is great radio.
0: Okay.
1: What?
0: I'll tell you in the ads.
1: Oh.
0: She made me transfer her for dinner. And I'm talking multi-millionaire Hollywood star. She made me send her BSB and account number. And I thought...
1: yes.
0: That wasn't on. You're rich. You've got Emmy Awards.
1: So what? Yeah, why did she do that?
0: That's what I'm saying. Do your rich friends pay for your food?
1: Yes.
0: Yeah, see? As they should.
1: Yes. Because I've already run out. I'm like, oh, I've got to go to the bathroom. Bye.
0: Although we had dinner last night together and we split the bill, which I think was equitable.
1: Yes, it was. And I didn't even ask you. I just said, split it.
0: Yeah, and you had more champagne than me. I thought that's a bit rough.
1: Yeah, but you ate an extra prawn, didn't you? Oh, no, I did.
0: No, that was you as well. Although I wanted the bread and you didn't.
1: Yeah, that's true.
0: Oh, this little matrimony we've made.
1: Yeah.
0: I've loved the first week of Nova Drive for Spring with Mitch Turi, Nikki Osborne. We're back next week.
1: And if you've missed any of it, like chatting to Derulo or talking about the footy, any of that,
0: yeah.
1: Especially the football, our podcast is the one you want to listen to.
0: Yeah, that's it, because we had the amazing Sean McManus, who, fingers crossed, is presenting the Premiership Cup to Fremantle.
1: No, but that means the Lions win. Fingers uncrossed.
0: Okay. You also were very horny with Jason Derulo, to be honest with you.
1: I me too'd him.
0: You did.
1: I felt like I objectified the poor guy.
0: You did.
1: But he made it so easy.
0: Listen to it on the podcast. If you miss any of that and you want to hear Nikki objectify pop star Jason Derulo, podcast it. Otherwise, back Monday. Have a good weekend, everyone.
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35: A truck's hit a pedestrian on the Gateway southbound around the Bicentennial Road exit at Boondall. The Gateway southbound is now blocked. Diversions via the Boondall exit and delays already back to Deegan. And the Centenary Highway still closed after a car and motorbike collision about 3 hours ago. It's closed southbound between the Logan Motorway and Springfield Lakes. The northbound right lane is blocked as well. Delays have eased a little bit, but still out of action that whole southbound run. And some delays on the gateway northbound from North Lakes up towards Caboolture, and patchy on the M1 southbound between 8 Mile Plains and Helensvale. Score a win at Dan Murphy's. Get hard-rated orange lemon 375ml cans, 24 case, $105 for My Dan's members. Offer ends Sunday. 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T's and C's apply. A shower coming up in the morning, but apart from that, should be pretty fine. We're expecting a top of 23 degrees. Chopper day back soon on Nova 106.9.
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0: This is Nova.
1: Good evening, I'm Michelle Stevenson. Well, the Liberal leader's demanding answers over why the federal government waited to reveal an AI-related cyber breach. An open AI agent has successfully hacked four government websites, including a Medicare portal. Ministers were notified about the incident last week, but Angus Taylor is demanding to know why the public was kept into the dark until yesterday.
2: Why was that? What was going on? Why did he wait? Why didn't he tell Australians what had gone on here? And what has the government done to patch those vulnerabilities and to make sure they don't occur again?
1: The PM has used a key speech to declare the importance of middle powers such as Australia. Anthony Albanese has addressed the UN General Assembly in New York. He says the world is increasingly being shaped by rivalry between the US and China, arguing smaller countries like Australia can't be ignored. Well, new modelling shows there will be a sharp drop in social and affordable homes unless recent housing investments are made permanent. Social housing stock has dropped from 6 to around 4%. Around 190,000 households across the country are on social housing wait lists. Thousands of Fremantle and Brisbane fans have turned out for the annual grand final parade in Melbourne. Brisbane star Lachie Neale was booed by Freo fans during the parade. Neale played in the Dockers' last grand final in 2013 before switching to the Lions. And Kendrick Lamar has extended his record for the highest grossing tour by a rapper in history. New figures show his grand national tour has now pulled in more than $390 million US dollars. More than 2 million tickets across 47 shows. Here's what's leading Nine News tonight.
3: Thanks, Michelle. I'm Melissa Downs. Tonight, footy fever, all the action and excitement as Queenslanders prepare to battle for glory. Exclusive coverage from Suncorp Stadium, the Dolphins chasing their maiden grand final, and we're live to Redcliffe Heartland with fans as the Lions on parade ahead of tomorrow's AFL decider. Nine News, your news on Nine and Nine Now, live at 6.
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0: third biggest song in the country on the Nova Player. Top six at six. You got Temper City. You got Ian Asher. Way too self-aware. That's how I describe Nikki Osborne as well, my co-host, if you've tuned in from 4 to 6. Way too self-aware. Welcome back to Nova. Biggest six songs in the country. Continuing next, number one will set you up for the weekend. You'll be so set with this. We're doing the biggest six songs that you'll get on Nova Nation, our dance station on the Nova Player. Go download it, get it now. And also, if you've missed the new Taylor Swift song, Patient Zero, I'm going to play it for you right at the end of our countdown. It's on the air in about 30 minutes or so. Stand by.
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2: 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A truck's hit a pedestrian and closed the gateway southbound of the Bicentennial Road off ramp at Boondall. Diversions are via the Bicentennial Road off and on ramps. Delays continue all the way down towards Nudgee. Sandgate Road is slow from Boondall all the way down towards Virginia now. And heavy conditions on Gympie Road from Linkfield Road to Beams Road in Castledine. And the Centenary Highway southbound still closed between Carroll Park and Springfield Lakes. 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In Sunday at Autobarn. A shower or two in the morning, a top tomorrow of 24 degrees. Chopper day. More traffic soon on Nova 106.9.
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2: 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Good evening. A truck and pedestrian incident earlier has the Gateway Motorway closed. Southbound at the Bicentennial Road exit in Boondall. Diversions via that exit in place. A car and motorcycle crash this afternoon has Centenary Highway southbound still closed between the Logan Motorway and Springfield Parkway in Springfield Lakes. Plenty of traffic around the city tonight with the Dolphins and Roosters at Suncorp Stadium. Renovate. 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Tomorrow for Brisbane, partly cloudy with a morning shower or two. Top of 25, 19 degrees now on Nova 106.9.
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22: There was a truck and pedestrian incident earlier this evening on the Gateway Motorway southbound through Boondall. Just one lane is open through there, so traffic's right back to Deegan. Really heavy southbound on the Gympie Arterial as you head down to Beams Road, Castledine. Plenty of traffic around the city tonight with the Dolphins and Roosters at Suncorp Stadium. Be aware of changed traffic conditions and parking restrictions in place before and after the game. Northbound delays from Woolloongabba on the Pacific Motorway. A breakdown on the Riverside Expressway northbound blocking the right lane at the Margaret Street exit is not helping. Freedom's outdoor furniture flash sale is on now. 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Tonight in Brisbane, we're going down to 16 degrees. Tomorrow, partly cloudy, maybe a morning shower. Top of 25, 18 degrees now on Nova 106.9.
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1: Nova 106.9.
2: The Gateway Motorway has two lanes blocked southbound through Nudgee following an earlier crash, so expect delays. Slow 2 southbound through Bald Hills on the Gympie Arterial Road. The Dolphins take on the Roosters tonight at Suncorp Stadium. Look out for changed traffic conditions and parking restrictions before and after the game. There's congestion into the city on the Riverside Expressway, Inner City Bypass, Countess Street and Milton Street. And delays too with reports of a crash on the M1 northbound from Logan Home through to Slacks Creek. Whether you're moving, decluttering your home or office, or heading overseas, let Storage King help you start your new chapter. Stuff at Live More. Search Storage King today. Down to 16 overnight. Tomorrow a morning shower or two and then a top of 25. And right now it is 19 degrees on Nova 106.9.
0: 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Nick, Lutzi and Susie O'Neill.
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2: 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You could play like Sonia if you were on Carnival. 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Book your cruise today and play away on Carnival.
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11: 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While Gavin blissfully sleeps, this vigilant bird, the ANZ Falcon, is on high alert. 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
7: 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While Gavin blissfully sleeps, this vigilant bird, the ANZ Falcon, is on high alert. 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
5: ANZ presents Birds of the World. While Gavin blissfully sleeps, this vigilant bird, the ANZ Falcon, is on high alert. Yes, his ANZ Falcon watches for fraud 24/7. So should a fraudster use Gavin's card details while he snores, his ANZ Falcon will swoop in. 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

0: bestie, because you could be heading to Japan. 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
1: What's up, guys? This is Benson Boone.
0: Live. Benson Boone is bringing his wanted man tour to Australia. They're at concerts.

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17: 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While Gavin blissfully sleeps, this vigilant bird, the ANZ Falcon, is on high alert. Yes, his ANZ Falcon watches for fraud 24/7. So should a fraudster use Gavin's card details while he snores, his ANZ Falcon will swoop in. ANZ Fraud Protection. Now it's personal. Falcon is a registered trademark of Fair Isa Corporation.
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18: 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Good morning, Brisbane. No accidents or breakdowns on the roads. Got some overnight roadworks happening on the local motorway eastbound Ellen Grove. Getting a slight delay there. No delays. All other Brisbane majors, including the A1, if you're heading on down the Gold Coast. Bruce Highway towards the Sunshine Coast this morning. Nice clear run there. Southbound back to Brisbane, no dramas. And nice and clear heading into Brisbane City, Coronation Drive, and also the Riverside Expressway. 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Fine, partly cloudy for Brisbane today, looking for a top of 25 degrees. Right now it's sitting on 15. 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
0: Across Brisbane, this is Aaron Rich. No.

Good morning. Happy Saturday. It's a big day with the AFL Grand Final on today. Brizzy, Frio, Kylie Minogue. Let's get your day started with non-stop fresh hits and throwbacks. Sienna Spyro now.

0: Nova's on for the weekend with fresh hits and throwbacks. Hello, this is Aaron Rich. Ella Langley, the country star, who's had a pretty good year with her single Choosing Texas. It's been one of the big, big ones this year. That coming up for you in a few minutes. Brand new music as well. It's good to have them back. Road Traggers, Danny Minogue. I'll spin that for you in minutes. Love music.
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0: Guys, Bastion on Nova up early with Aaron Rich. Welcome to your Saturday. Big Saturday with the AFL Grand Final on. Brizzy, Frio, barbecues, whatever you're doing, I will sort out, I guess, the pre-game entertainment, if you will, with non-stop fresh hits and throwbacks. Bruno Mars, On My Soul, that one coming up for you in a few minutes. 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

0: 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I cannot wait. 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
3: 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The GF Saturday Arvo, so fish the rising sun. The reefs are hot with Squire and Snapper, go bag some. 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Max in the high 20s, 14 minimum. No matter what the weather, you'll still get plenty done. 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

shopping, got a nice coffee in hand, getting ready for the AFL Grand Final this afternoon. G Flip will be there doing some of the pre-game entertainment. 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
2: 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McGregor Homemaker, Kessels Road, McGregor. No accidents or breakdowns on Brisbane's roads this morning. Getting some slight delays heading eastbound through Elland Grove local motorway. That's due to roadworks. Changed traffic conditions in place. Expect those delays right across this weekend. No delays. All other Brisbane majors, including the M1, if you're heading on down the Gold Coast. Smooth run two up towards the Sunshine Coast on the Bruce Highway and southbound back to Brisbane. Nice and clear too. 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Going to be fine, partly cloudy for Brisbane today. Possible shower. That should clear though, giving us a top of 25 degrees. Right now sitting on 15. 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
23: Good morning, I'm Marianne Harris. The federal government says it will toughen cybersecurity laws if OpenAI can't be charged over a recent data breach. A bot belonging to the tech giant gained unauthorised access to four government websites, including Medicare. 20-year-old New South Wales Constable Mia Lay is being remembered as a courageous young police officer after she was killed in a horror car crash yesterday. Here's Police Commissioner Mal Lanyon.
24: To Mia, thank you for your courage. Thank you for choosing to join the New South Wales Police Force and thank you for serving the community of New South Wales.
23: A former Sydney childcare worker accused of hundreds of child abuse offences is now facing another 115 charges. The 35-year-old man's been in custody since July last year. Overseas, and 34 Aussies remain unaccounted for 1 month after a glacier collapse in Nepal. And it seems 90% of Aussies head to their local chemist for diagnoses and treatment. Nova Sport. To sport, and the Sydney Roosters are in their first grand final since 2019, Sydney beating the Dolphins 36-20 in front of over 50,000 at Suncorp Stadium. They'll play the winner of Sunday's other prelim between the Knights and Penrith Panthers. Around 100,000 fans are preparing to swarm the MCG ahead of the AFL grand final today. The Fremantle Dockers take on the Brisbane Lions with history on the line for both sides. A Dockers win would be their first ever premiership, while the Lions are on the cusp of a third straight flag. And a late equaliser from Brazil has denied the Socceroos a win, the sides drawing 1-1 in their Townsville friendly. And that's the latest from the newsroom.

Friends and I, good morning. This is Nova. Welcome to your Saturday. Hopefully you got a nice coffee in. And while I sort out the fresh hits and throwbacks that you love, it's been a big year for Olivia Rodrigo. Her album, I reckon it's been my favorite this year. Stupid song from Olivia Rodrigo coming up.

0: the days to come. The GF Saturday Arvo, so fish the rising sun. The reefs are hot with Squire and Snapper, go bag some. 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

0: 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Hello, it's Aaron Rich. Happy Saturday morning. 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

0: Parla with Loser for your Saturday morning on Nova. This is Aaron Rich. Thanks for choosing us as we come up to your 8 o'clock news. My friends Jace, Lauren and Clint have got a weekend brekkie covered and the brand new song from Taylor Swift, which dropped yesterday, Patient Zero. It's on in minutes. Fresh hits.
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28: 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McGregor Homemaker, Kessels Road, McGregor. Got delays on the local motorway heading eastbound through Elland Grove due to roadworks. The eastbound off-ramp to Formation Street is closed all this weekend till Monday morning. A detour is in place. No delays. All other Brisbane majors, including the M1, if you're heading on down towards the Gold Coast this morning. And it's a clear run too if you're heading north towards the Sunshine Coast on the Bruce Highway. Southbound back to Brisbane, no dramas either. 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Early shower, then a fine, partly cloudy day for Brisbane today after a top of 25 degrees. Right now, we've moved up to 17. 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
30: Good morning, I'm Marianne Harris. The stage is set for one of the biggest days in Australian football. It's a soggy AFL Grand Final day in Melbourne, but that won't stop Fremantle chasing their first ever premiership, while the Brisbane Lions are chasing their third in a row. As part of the pre-match entertainment, pop princess Kylie Minogue will perform in front of a packed 100,000 at the MCG. Former Sydney childcare worker Hamish Tate has been hit with an additional 115 charges, bringing the total against him to 444. Fodal police allege the 35-year-old abused more than 150 children across a 16-year period. Queensland scientists are working to secure funding for clinical trials after identifying a new way of treating cancer. Australia's flu cases are continuing to surge in spring despite the warmer weather, and Ed Sheeran's been forced to cancel his upcoming shows in the US due to bad weather. This comes amid days of heavy backlash over the axing of rapper Macklemore as his support act. Refunds have been offered to fans.
27: Nova Sport.
30: To sport, and Mark Nwanga Nitawase was in full flight last night, setting up a vital try in the second half as the Sydney Roosters booked a spot in next Sunday's grand final, courtesy of a 36-20 win over the Dolphins. As we said, around 100,000 fans are set to swarm the MCG today ahead of the grand final when Fremantle take on Brisbane. Dockers captain Alex Pearce isn't letting the occasion affect the team's preparations, while the Lions captain Harris Andrew says while his side are the favourites, they'll have their work cut out for them. And Rabbitohs forward David Fifita has been rewarded for his rejuvenated form this season. He's been named in the Prime Minister's 13 squad to face a PNG PM's team next Saturday. And that's the latest from the newsroom.
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32: Well, good morning, everybody. And not just welcome to Saturday, welcome to Grand Final Day.
33: Well, it is.
34: AFL Grand Final Day. Good luck to the Dockers and the Lions.
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32: It is Kylie Minogue Day. We're getting a Kylie Minogue concert.
33: Down in Melbourne for the grand final.
34: At the MCG. That'd be great, won't it?
32: Over 100,000 people will be descending on the Kylie Minogue-football concert.
33: But I think the whole country's into the AFL because there's a Western Australian team, there's a Queensland team, and it is in Victoria. It's Sydney that are kind of maybe here for Kylie.
34: Sydney side's got their NRL.
32: Next week.
33: Yeah,
32: we'll cover that next week. We've got a big show coming up today. We're going to talk hygiene and men.
34: Yeah, there's a big issue that I want to tackle with you guys. Mm-hmm. It seems as though men think that being a little unhygienic might be a little alluring.
33: Well, I've got news from them.
34: Hey, don't look at me.
33: Alluring.
34: I'm very fresh.
33: Also, did you see yesterday Taylor Swift got new music?
34: I know.
33: I'm excited.
34: How about this?
32: This is Patient Zero. It dropped late yesterday.
33: It is brand new
32: from Tay Tay, and it is on the air now here at Nova. It's Weekend Breakfast with Jace, Lauren, and Clint.

0: Welcome to your Saturday, everybody, right across Australia. This is Weekend Breakfast. Jace, Lauren and Clint with you.
1: We're asking you, are you dating a feral? This is all because of this new outrageous trend called pheromone maxing. Some of the kids are doing it. Boys are saying that it makes them more irresistible when it comes to dating women. No deodorant, Jeez. No showers in some cases. Sampling a little bit of urine.
2: That's revolting.
1: Bringing out that musky goodness in there.
2: A man who smells good. Like, there's something so attractive about, like, being around someone that smells really good.
1: Yeah.
2: Takes pride in that.
0: I just hate buying cologne and then I can't smell it.
2: But that, I think if you can't smell it, that's a good sign.
1: Yeah, it is a good sign. It's your. That means it's yours. You found your scent.
2: Because you're not putting it on for you.
0: Yeah.
2: You sort of are putting it on for you.
1: When you find your scent, you find your forever scent.
2: When you don't smell it on yourself.
0: A lot of people found 1 million there for a while.
1: The gold bottle.
0: Yeah.
2: What's that?
1: Is that Paco Rabanne?
0: It was just everyone was wearing 1 million.
2: No,
0: everyone
2: got it for Christmas. Aqua di Gio was the scent of the Met, all the boys that I dated in the 2005
1: and then
2: era.
1: And then you got the black Aqua di Giorgio Armani.
0: Giorgio Armani. Yes.
1: Anyway, we're doing the opposite right now. 13, 24, 10. Are you dating a feral? Why are they feral? How feral are they? Sarah is going to kick us off. Morning, Sarah.
3: Good morning, guys. So my feral boyfriend, it's about toenails. He doesn't cut them for months. Like, I'm talking months. They're claws.
2: That's
3: and
2: so gross.
3: Top it off, he waits for his mum to cut them.
0: Sorry, how old is he?
3: 32.
2: Is his mum like a beautician or she just comes around and trims his nails?
3: No. Just comes around, trims the
1: That's
3: nails.
1: That's odd.
2: I would divorce him.
1: Now, this is current. This is your current boyfriend.
3: Current boyfriend.
2: Wow. Why does he get his mum to do it, can I ask?
3: I'm not sure. He just gets his mum to it and mum does it happily. Stuff that.
0: Worries me what else mum's doing.
1: Do you ever pull him up?
2: What else do you think mum's doing?
0: Oh, who knows? Like, she's around there. What, is she burping him? Like, come on, the guy's a grown man.
1: I mean, do they ever get in the way, Sarah? Do you ever get sort of like scratched by them?
3: He has to wear socks because if they're too long.
2: Socks to bed. Remember that guy that was in the Guinness Book of Records for like the longest fingernails?
0: They curl around.
2: So gross.
0: You'd have to use a grinder on those things.
2: I mean, it must be full of calcium, though, to keep them that strong. Mine grow one half a centimetre and they snap.
1: Yeah.
0: Leanne, good morning.
4: Hi, Clint. How are you?
1: Oh, good, thank you.
4: Sorry, Jay.
0: No, that's all right. Tell us about your feral.
1: Good morning to you, Leanne.
4: Yes. I dated a feral. We were camping and we were about to go out. And as people are friendly in Caravan Park, this guy came to say hello to us and I go, hi. I looked over at my boyfriend. He was picking his ear with the key that he had in his hand.
0: And I just went, with the key.
2: That's gross.
4: Gross.
2: Like
4: and
2: a
4: I
2: car
4: said,
2: key.
4: I said, did you pick your ear? Did you just pick your ear? Yeah, with the car. There's a hole for key in his ear. I said, did you just pick your ear with a key?
0: You know what?
2: Did you break up with him?
4: Yes. Not over that.
1: Not over that.
2: There were many things on the list.
0: Blokes just try and come up with ways to do things without using the right device.
1: I don't put anything in my ear, to be honest, ever.
0: Oh, have you ever had them syringed out?
1: Yeah, I have actually.
0: That's the best. Were they water block?
2: Yeah.
0: I want to buy that thing. Are you getting it on Instagram where people are holding it up to their ear and you see and it sucks all the crap out?
1: Right. No, I don't think I have any ear issue like that.
0: I know, but then they're clean.
2: Yeah.
1: I mean, boys are gross.
2: But girls can be gross too.
1: Can they?
0: Really?
2: Yeah, both sexes can be gross. Just keep it neat. Keep it tidy, guys.
0: What are girls like in their teenage years? Because we're going into teenage years with three boys in the
1: impulse
0: house.
1: Impulse destiny.
0: No. Oh, the impulse.
1: Yeah. I want to be your impulse
2: I feel like
1: destiny.
2: Teenage girls are not feral, but they're messy.
0: Yeah, teenage boys, feral.
1: And messy.
0: Yeah.
2: There's plenty of adult men that are feral.
0: Yeah, right.
2: You have to be a teenager.
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7: 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Local motorway eastbound off-ramp to Formation Street, Ellen Grove, is closed till Monday morning for roadworks. Diversions are in place, causing slight delays. And also got some lights on flash for Nuken Road at Windermere Street and Alexandra Hills. Very busy around through there. No delays meantime, M1 to the Gold Coast. All other Brisbane majors flowing quite nicely. And so to the Bruce Highway if you're heading up towards Sunshine Coast. 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Going to be an early shower, then a fine, partly cloudy day for Brisbane today. Top of 25 degrees. 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

0: Good morning. This is Weekend Breakfast on Nova. You've got Jace, Lauren and Clint. So yesterday I had to race out of here because I was getting a TV delivered.
1: Yes, delivered and hung.
0: The old delivery window got me. I'll tell you what, I turned around quick though. So I ordered it the night before. Appliances online, you put me onto that.
2: They're so quick. I love appliances online. And they take away all the mess and they take away your old appliances too.
0: Yeah,
2: this is not an ad.
1: Well, you'll recall a couple of weeks ago I had a similar issue with the delivery window.
0: Yes.
1: But they're just too big.
0: Well, this one was like 8:30 to 10:30.
1: Oh, that's not a bad window.
2: I mean,
0: 2 hours.
2: Why did you agree to that window?
1: Because you're working during that time.
0: No, because I didn't get that window until the morning.
2: So that morning, you've got to be able to block out the windows that don't
0: work. Thank you, Lauren. Thank you. Instead, I just got a text going, your delivery will come between 8:30 and 10:30 today.
2: What time did they send that?
0: It's like 6 a.m. that
2: morning. Come on, appliances online.
0: I'm like, guys, come on.
1: What? They just said stiff. This is your window.
0: Yeah.
1: Oh,
0: anyway, I was racing to get home because I was watching a little truck on the map and it was in my street.
2: Driving responsibly, of course.
0: Yes, I was.
2: Not watching the map on your
0: And I called the driver and I'm like, hey, mate, I'm literally 10 minutes behind you. I'm really sorry.
1: 10 minutes?
0: And he was like, he was great. He goes, mate, honestly, don't stress. Just take your time. I was like, okay, cool. Got home, got the TV unloaded, and then managed to turn around an Airtasker that day to come and hang the TV in the afternoon.
2: Well, you were distracted all morning talking to, leaving voice notes for Airtaskers about it.
0: It's amazing. You do one post and all these people come out of the woodwork offering to do it.
2: And then you're sending them voice notes.
0: Well, I do voice to text because I couldn't be bothered typing.
2: Ah.
0: But anyway.
2: I thought you were saying,
0: because
2: you were sort of whispering and I was like, this is quite creepy the way you're like, hey, mate, I need a TV hung. I was like, why are you whispering to the air?
0: No, it was voice to text. Anyway.
1: $50.
0: Airtasker arrives.
2: I bought a frame.
0: At about 2:30.
1: Expensive TV.
0: He comes in, lovely guy, offered him a drink.
1: A drink?
0: Yeah, what? It's what you do.
1: No, you don't. It's an in and out job.
0: No, he was there.
1: What do you offer him, some soft cheese as well?
0: I always offer tradies like a drink.
1: I don't
0: do
1: the drink thing.
2: Yeah, okay.
0: Why not?
1: Maybe post if it's like something.
2: I do
1: heavy
2: when they're working hard. Not as soon as they get there. Hey, mate, come in. Would you like a drink? Once they've been working
0: is that
2: for
0: a bit, too
2: bit I'm like, hey, do you need some water or something?
1: Or is this water?
0: Oh, I invite them in like they're a guest.
2: Yeah, that's weird.
0: I don't know many people over.
2: No, they don't want to hang at your house. They want to hang that TV.
1: You don't have
2: get
1: people over because you don't invite anyone over.
0: So anyway,
1: you're a hermit.
0: At 2:30, he rolls in. It gets close to 3 and I'm like, look, mate, I've got to go pick up two of my kids from school. My wife's upstairs doing some work. She'll be down soon. Are you okay to let yourself out? And he goes, yeah, no worries. He was lovely, lovely. Anyway, I went and picked up the other two. When I got back, I found Felix, my 12-year-old, who normally walks home from school and just has a key, lets himself in. He was just hanging in the front yard playing basketball. And I'm like, what are you doing?
2: Isn't that good? He's outside.
0: Mm. Yeah, but he looked real sheepish. He looked like something was off. And I'm like, what's up? Yes. Dad, don't be upset, but I can hear Mum talking to another guy in the house.
2: Oh.
0: He thought she was having an affair.
1: Oh.
2: Oh.
0: Oh. TV bloke was still there, but his van wasn't parked in the driveway. It was parked across the road.
2: Oh, and he didn't go in and say hi?
0: No, because Felix got to the door and he's like, oh, my God, I can hear Mum in there joking with another guy.
1: Oh.
0: So he was so rattled. He
2: That's
0: didn't
2: where his mind went instantly.
0: Yeah.
2: Not, oh, it could be a friend or it could be one of our friends.
0: No, because the kids didn't know we were getting a TV hung.
1: Are you sure that Lou hadn't organised her own Airtasker?
0: No. Do something else. No. I was like,
1: they're very good.
0: I was like, no, mate, it's the guy hanging the TV.
2: Stress levels.
0: But I was like, that's cute. Like,
2: yeah. Was he upset?
0: He just.
2: Or was he excited?
0: About the TV?
2: About getting a second
0: Disappointed
2: new dad.
0: About not getting a new dad. Happy about the TV.
2: He seems quite cool, Dad.
0: Yeah.
1: He's very handy as
2: seems
1: well.
2: Seems quite fun.
0: He's making Mum laugh a lot.
2: Mum seems happy.
0: I'd get in there if I was you, Dad. Jace, Lauren and Clint. On Nova. Nova 106.9.
2: Brisbane. Home of Nick, Lutzy and Susie O'Neill. We've got to refer spiders and Mondays. 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
10: 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Got a multi-vehicle crash in Woolloongabba, O'Keefe Street at the Loke Road roundabout. That's causing delays. Also delays eastbound Loke Motorway through Ellen Grove with roadworks this weekend. The off-ramp to Formation Street is closed. Detours are in place. And got some lights on flash for Nuken Road at the intersection of Windermere Road in Alexandra Hills. Slight delays there. No delays for Bruce Howay to the Sunny Coast. 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McGregor Homemaker, Kessels Road, McGregor. Fine, partly cloudy is the forecast for Brisbane today after a top of 25 degrees. Right now, we've moved up to 20. 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
11: I'm Marianne Harris. Good morning. The PM has used a key speech to declare the importance of middle powers such as Australia. Anthony Albanese's address, the UN General Assembly in New York, saying the world is increasingly being shaped by rivalry between the US and China, arguing smaller countries like Australia can't be ignored. An independent council has been launched to push for Australia to adopt domestic AI development. This comes after AI bots bypassed security on 4 government systems. To sobering facts, 25 women have allegedly been killed in domestic violence-related incidents across Australia this year, with New South Wales recording the highest number of victims. Overseas, and 34 Aussies remain unaccounted for 1 month after a glacier collapse in Nepal. 1,000 people have been confirmed dead. Search and rescue efforts continue for the thousands of others missing. And rock band U2 have returned to their high school where it all began to celebrate 50 years together. This comes as they release a new album.
9: Nova Sport.
11: Sport in the Sydney Roosters are the first team in the NRL Grand Final after crushing the Dolphins 36-20 at Suncorp Stadium. A performance sending the tricolours to their first Grand Final since 2019. But coach Trent Robinson isn't getting caught up in the stats.
12: It's not about getting in a Grand Final, it's about winning it again. So that's pretty simple and that's what I'm here to do.
11: AFL fans are already rugging up and gearing up outside the MCG for what's expected to be a thrilling AFL Grand Final. Brisbane and Fremantle will go head-to-head vying for victory. Wallaby star Joseph Sualihi has been shifted from centre to wing for Sunday's rugby test against South Africa. And that's the latest from the newsroom.
8: Jace, Lauren and Clint.
13: Jace, Lauren and Clint
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14: Good morning, everyone. Welcome to Grand Final Day, or what Lauren's referring to as...
15: Kylie Minogue Day. Kylie's performing at the MCG.
16: And a big shout out to the Lions and the Dockers who will be readying themselves for battle right now.
15: What's
16: and to
15: tip?
16: The fans, I'm on the Dockers train.
14: Go the Lions.
15: Oh, gee, you've chopped and changed a lot.
16: You're an old Queenslander.
15: I hope it's a draw and we all have to come back next week.
14: Oh. No, we don't do that anymore.
15: We don't do that anymore. I like overtime. I think I'd just like to see Freo to first grand final.
14: Imagine a granny going into overtime.
16: Oh,
15: amazing.
14: Hey, big hour coming up. We're going to play our favourite game, Make Lauren Gag, a little bit later on. But coming up next, where did you have a baby? This is Boston, Stella Lefty, right across Australia. It is Weekend Breakfast. Jase, Lauren and Clint on

0: This is Nova. 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
1: We are talking babies.
0: 13, 24, 10 is our number. Where'd you have your baby? A lady has done a number three in a RV toilet over at the Burning Man Music Festival.
2: I just find it hard to believe she didn't know she was pregnant. I think she might have been in denial.
0: Oh my God, my number two is crying.
3: Imagine if you did it here and you get those St. John's, the 15-year-olds, you know, the volunteers who are at all the big major events.
0: Oh, yes.
3: Oh, the baby.
0: You'd be wheeled out on the St. John's chair of shame holding a baby.
2: It happens, though. Sometimes they just come unexpectedly.
3: Don't they just?
2: Mm-hmm.
0: 13, 24, 10 to join us on the air. Let's go to Rachel. Morning, Rach. Where'd you have your baby?
4: Morning. I had it in my kitchen.
2: Terrific. Talk us through it. Was it planned to be in your kitchen?
4: No. We were on the way to the hospital and then it all just kind of went haywire there. She wanted to come right then.
0: At least it's on the vinyl.
2: So
0: you know what I mean?
2: Who was with you?
4: My mum, my sister and my husband, thank God.
2: Oh, my gosh. And so did they have to call 000 and they talked them through it, or how did they know what to do?
4: Oh, mum was on the phone to 000. There was lots of yelling, lots of panicking.
2: Did they do a good job in the delivery room, kitchen?
4: They did a great job. They handled it very well, but apparently they're all traumatised from the experience.
2: Yes, they'll never go in the kitchen again.
0: Was it baby number one?
4: It was baby number two, thank God.
2: Oh, gosh. Maybe that
3: Bless
2: helps. Because you.
3: You
2: know what to do.
0: Yeah.
2: No. As a mum?
3: Yeah.
2: Were you calm, Rachel, or were you stressed?
4: No, I was fine. Mm. I was like, no, let me, because I started pushing in the garage and then I waddled back into the house. And my mum's like, get in the car. And I'm like, no,
2: it's coming.
4: Get in the house. Yeah. So I was fine, but everyone else
3: at least it's
4: was
3: close
4: not.
3: For a snack.
2: Yeah. And I guess when you've given birth
3: snack.
2: Before, you know those stages, right? If that was first
0: you know,
2: time, you'd get in the car
0: gracious.
2: And go and you'd be probably giving birth on the side of the road.
3: Isn't good.
0: When we were pregnant with Hudson, I was like Lou was just in the normal room, then taken to the birth suite yet.
2: Mm.
0: And I was watching her breathing and stuff, and I'm like, these contractions are getting closer.
2: You knew.
0: And I went out to the nurse's station, and I'm like, hey, I think it's time. And they're like,
3: oh, yeah.
2: Chill out, bro.
0: And I got that look, like,
3: how many times have you been pregnant?
0: Exactly right. And then they came in, they're like,
2: oh, yeah.
0: Yeah, we need to get down the birth suite straight away.
2: Thanks for the heads up, Chase.
0: I was like, Doogie Howser here.
3: Oh, Doogie Howser, MD.
2: But when it's your first time, you'd have no idea. You'd have no idea.
0: Let's go to Megan. Good morning, Megan.
5: Morning, guys. How are we?
0: Good. Where'd you have your baby?
5: At home on the toilet.
2: Oh,
0: we got another toilet job.
5: Yes, I went in for a number one or number two and out popped a number three.
2: Mm. And did you know you were pregnant?
5: Of course I knew I was pregnant.
2: Okay.
5: The gut showed it.
3: And what, just where does it?
5: 6 weeks early.
3: Where does it,
5: So like I had no contractions, no nothing.
3: How does it
2: what
3: work?
2: Happened?
3: How does it work? Like, where does it go?
5: I'm sure you know where it goes out from.
3: Yes.
5: But I
3: mean, like, do you
2: At what point
3: did
2: you know it's a baby, though?
0: Yeah, like, does it hit the bowl?
5: When the husband came into the toilet and said, that's not your hair.
3: No.
2: Oh, there was a head out. And then what did you do?
5: There was a head popping out. And then the husband said, would you like me to call the ambulance? And I said, darling, I think it's too late.
2: But still, did you call to get some advice on what to do?
5: Of course he did. Yeah, put them on speakerphone. They ran him through it. He delivered the baby. And
2: what
5: my three-year-old,
2: did you just chop the cord with your kitchen scissors?
5: The ambulance arrived after she was out and he got to cut the cord because he basically did the whole delivery.
2: That's amazing.
0: But back to Clint's question, the baby doesn't hit the bowl, does it?
3: No, I think...
5: It's not allowed to. You have to actually remove yourself from the toilet and get on the ground.
3: Yes.
0: Right.
3: Get
5: some towels. I went truffle at the husband because he grabbed the wrong towel.
3: Oh, did he get the Sheridan towels?
2: I love that you keep calling him the husband. I went truffle at the husband.
0: And not right in the middle of labour, that's what she's picked up on, that he's grabbed the Sheridans.
2: What?
5: And even worse, I got my three-year-old son to take a photo of us in there because no one would ever believe it.
3: Like an action photo.
0: Is it bad? I want to see the photo.
2: Yeah.
5: It's pretty bad, actually. It looks like I've had a drug overdose, to be honest.
2: Oh, yes. Oh. You just passed out on the bathroom floor. But you're using the good towel.
3: Yeah.
2: So that's good. I would argue that is an event worthy of using the good towels.
0: Yeah, I'd rather use them for that than when Uncle Jeremy comes to stay.
2: Yeah, don't give me the towels you dry the dog with after a dog wash.
3: But also, chuck them in the wash with a bit of White King and you're away.
0: No, it'll bring it up white.
3: Mm, fine, brand new. Fine, no worries.
2: Yeah, I would want the good towels.
3: Mm.
2: me the cheap towels. To give birth.
1: Maybe some of those, you know, the stuff that gives it a nice odour afterwards.
3: Yeah. Oh, yes. Oh. Like sud
1: yeah,
2: spray.
1: Yeah, yeah,
2: no,
1: one of those.
2: No, the cuddly.
1: Oh, the cuddly.
3: Fabric soft.
1: Yes, there you go. If you're having a baby today at home, share it and use the cuddly. Ebony on 13 24 10. Good morning.
2: Good morning, Ebony.
6: Good morning.
1: Where'd you have your baby?
6: I had him on the toilet, but he's baby number 6 and I did not know I was pregnant.
1: Oh,
2: Ebony!
3: We got one.
2: No, I was just saying, how do people do this? So you had baby number 6, did you say?
6: Baby number 6. I didn't even look pregnant.
2: You didn't feel him doing backflips in your tummy?
6: Nothing, apparently.
3: Sorry, how far along you were?
6: When he was born and we got to the hospital eventually, he was full term. Tiny, but full term.
2: So did you think you had gastro for the whole 9 months?
6: No, I thought I had gastro that night. I did not look pregnant. My husband always says I waddle when I'm pregnant with the girls. He said I didn't even model that pregnancy.
1: See, like I remember when we had one of ours, if the placenta moves to the front of the stomach, then you don't feel any of the kicks or anything. Oh. So,
6: no, I felt nothing.
1: Yeah.
6: Yeah, I thought
2: but
6: I had gastro.
2: But don't you know in your body, aren't there signs that perhaps you're pregnant? No,
6: I've had 5 kids before here.
2: Yeah.
6: No idea.
3: Wow.
6: No. He surprised the shit out of it. So he is a boy out of 5 girls.
2: Oh, and he's a boy.
1: Way. I'm surprised you had time to actually make him.
3: Boys don't
1: kids in the house.
2: So you didn't have it, like you have you just
1: careful.
2: There's no crib, there's no nursery ready.
6: Luckily, my youngest one before him was a year old, and I'd given all my stuff to my sister-in-law who had a 6-month-old, so she just bought it back.
1: Time with a 1-year-old and 5 kids in the house to make another one?
6: I do not have a single second, Jace.
1: You only needed 1 second, and look at what you got yourself into.
6: He sneezes on me and it happens.
2: Oh, is he your favourite? is the little baby boy your favourite?
6: I don't have favourites. I love all my children just
3: no,
6: the same.
3: You are.
2: Good answer,
1: you read
2: Ebony.
1: That just off script?
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9: 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Elliot crash on O'Keefe Street, Woolloongabba has been cleared. Traffic recovering quite well through there. There was some lights on flash in Alexandra Hills, intersection of Finucane Road and Windermere Road. And the local motorway eastbound off ramp to Formation Street, Ellen Grove, closed till Monday morning for roadworks. Diversions are in place. That's causing a slight delay. Traffic starting to build northbound Slash Creek for the M1 and also northbound up through Bracken Ridge for the Gateway Motorway and busy up through Burpengary for the Bruce Highway. Ready for the game this weekend? Get game day ready at Brisbane's premium home and lifestyle destination. Open 7 days with free undercover parking. McGregor Homemaker, Kessels Road, McGregor. Fine, partly cloudy for Brisbane today, top of 25 degrees. Right now, sitting on 21. 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

0: Ace's solidified toilet paper is not.
1: Now, we've had this issue where we're getting water, like, built up under the house. The house is sort of on small stilts, and we're just getting, like, this water.
2: On stilts.
0: It's like a Queenslander in Bentleys.
2: What do you mean?
1: We're getting water, like, built
2: all
1: up.
2: All I could imagine is Jason, those funny stilts walking down the road.
0: But, you know, in so they put them like that in Queensland, so when there's floods,
2: of flooding,
0: it doesn't
2: come.
1: Well, this is like, you know, small stilts.
0: Oh, it must be from his water
2: But
0: feature.
2: You live in Hampton, not in Queensland.
1: No, I'm in Bentley, all right? Anyway, Don's under the house and he's like, yeah, there is a lot of water under here. And we're like, yeah, we don't know where it's coming from. And then when they cleared the pipes, he goes, hey, Hot Keegan, just turn the bath on just to check all the water's flowing through. The bath starts running
0: not
1: and
0: connected.
1: The water starts dripping straight down on Don's head under the house. The bath
0: is not connected.
1: It's not connected.
0: When we
1: we're emptying the bath, it's just going under the house.
2: Sorry, it's going.
0: Yeah, when we bought our family home, we had a water issue, and it turns out they'd never connected the dishwasher.
1: Yes.
0: It was just running under the house.
1: That's exactly the same issue.
2: So hang on. So Don Keegan's
0: Hot
2: dad is under the house.
1: Yes,
0: getting
2: and
0: saturated.
2: He's copping water in the gob like Saltburn.
1: Yes,
2: and it's not connected.
1: Not connected.
2: What, he just has a light bulb moment and says, you know what, it's not connected.
0: Yeah. So there's several problems in the house.
1: Yeah, yeah, yeah. But at least
0: Hang
1: we
0: on,
1: know
0: isn't
1: the problems
0: the bath
1: then.
0: On the second level?
1: No, there's no, the bath's bottom level. Anyway.
2: Okay, so have we resolved it?
1: Oh, we've now got to not use that bathroom, let it dry up for a month, and then we can go in and fix it.
0: Not use the bathroom for a month?
2: And dry it out.
0: There's a better option than that, surely.
1: Ange, good morning.
2: I think it's called another plumber.
3: Good morning. How are you?
1: We are good. We are doing Make Lauren gag this morning. Have you got something
0: it's
1: for
0: actually
1: us?
0: Make Clint gag off.
3: I think I do.
1: What do you got?
3: I had a workplace injury. I was doing traffic control.
0: Uh-oh.
3: And it was raining. I picked up one of my bollards, which is the school hose.
1: Yep.
3: And the base of them weighed about 10 to 15 kilos, and I picked it up and dropped it straight on the edge of my steel cap boot, and it shattered my foot in four places.
0: Oh,
1: shattered.
3: Shattered my foot, like shattered four bones in my foot, and I ended up walking around on it for the rest of my shift. It was about 12 and a half hours.
0: Oh, my.
3: By the time I'd finished work, my foot was literally black.
0: Oh.
3: And I go to the doctors and he's like, yeah, you shouldn't have walked on that. Like, you shouldn't have been able to walk on that at all.
0: So the steel cap boot did nothing to protect. Imagine if you didn't have a steel cap boot on.
1: The word impaled and shatter really get
2: great. I mean, to be fair, all she had to do was go, stop, go, stop, go, stop, go. So.
0: No, she didn't. She had to pick up the 25-kilo cone.
2: Oh, please. That's right, yeah.
1: Walking slow after that, though. Nicole, what do you got for us?
4: So I had surgery on my nose. I had a deviated septum.
0: Oh, this is the worst surgery of all time.
2: So hang on, Nicole, what happens with a deviated septum?
0: You have to put the thing up and the thing and then
2: is
0: you have
2: that
0: to
2: the
0: pull
2: balloon?
0: The thing
2: is
0: out.
2: That the balloon?
4: And I had polyps as well, so they've got to, like, suck them out and clean all your sinuses. So you're not meant to blow your nose for about 2 weeks.
2: Yeah, because you got a hole in your head.
0: Well, don't you have that, like, the gauze or whatever it's called up and around?
4: Yeah, you had a gauze strap on your nose, but, you know, like, you have a feeling up your nose when you need to blow. So, and this was about a week after. So the bleeding had stopped, but I had this yucky feeling up my nose.
1: Yep.
4: So I ended up blowing it.
0: No, Nicole!
4: And what come out was like green octopus tentacles.
0: Ugh.
4: And I thought I had blown one of my sinus cavities out. So for about a week after.
0: Did you go back to the doctor? Or you just
4: like I kept blowing my nose.
0: No, Nicole.
4: Because I get these horrible feelings. And I ended up getting really worried, so I Googled and I took a photo.
0: Best job.
2: Yeah, good.
4: And, like, it's horrible, but abortions come up when I, showed the picture of what was coming out my nose.
1: Right, this is getting a bit grim.
0: Yeah, nah, this wow.
1: It's a real rollercoaster, that one. Jordan!
0: You know what though, that nose surgery, I know many people that have had it and they
1: say they leave a gauze in your head.
0: Yeah, so they do all they fix it and then they put this like gauze up one nostril and down the other and then at the end they pull it out one side and it all goes.
1: No.
2: I have no words for that last call.
1: Jordan, what do you got for us?
0: The octopus.
5: So I had a job there in a festival toilet. And so we stuck all the stuff up into a tank.
0: Hang on, say that again. Yeah, you're a doctor in a festival.
2: No, he had a job emptying festival toilets.
0: Oh, no.
1: No.
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0: Fixed.
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11: 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The GF Saturday Arvo, so fish the rising sun. The reefs are hot with Squire and Snapper, go bag some. 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
4: 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Local motorway eastbound off ramp 2 Formation Street, Ellen Grove, closed till Monday morning for roadworks. Detours in place, getting a slight delay with that. Lights on flash for Nuken Road at Windermere Road, Alexandra Hills. Delay starting to build southbound Springwood for the M1. Also northbound up through Brackenridge for the Gateway Motorway. And further delays northbound the Bruce Highway from Mango Hill up through to Burpengary. Southbound for the Sunshine Coast clear. 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Fine, partly cloudy for Brisbane today, top of 25 degrees, right now moved up to 21. 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
5: Good morning, I'm Marianne Harris. The gates are now open at the MCG for today's blockbuster AFL Grand Final match between the Fremantle Dockers and the Brisbane Lions. The stakes are high for both teams. For the Lions, it's a chance to lock in their third flag on the trot. For the Dockers, they're vying for their first premiership. 100,000 people are expected, one dead-set Dockers fan flying over 50,000 Ks from the US to make the game. Another couple are set to exchange wedding vows outside the gates wearing their team's purple colours. Security experts warn a recent open AI breach of a Medicare database is likely the tip of the iceberg. The federal government has launched a review to fix a loophole where autonomous agents fall outside the legal definition of a person. 20-year-old Constable Mia Leigh is being remembered as a courageous young police officer after she was killed in a horror car crash in Sydney yesterday. Here's Police Commissioner Mal Lanyon.
6: To Mia, thank you for your courage. Thank you for choosing to join the New South Wales Police Force and thank you for serving the community of New South Wales.
5: And Tasmanian Zoe Jacobson is representing Australia at the World Oyster Shucking Competition in Ireland this weekend.
1: Nova Sport.
5: To sport, as we know, it's grand final day. Unchanged teams remain in place for Frio and Brisbane as they prepare for battle. Dockers coach Justin Longmire says his team is ready.
7: This hasn't been a flash in the pan. It hasn't been, oh, we've got on a good streak and landed in the grand final. Everything we've done has landed us in this spot.
5: The Dolphins' hopes of a maiden NRL grand final have all been crushed by the Roosters with a 36-20 prelim blockbuster. And a late equaliser from Brazil has denied the Socceroos a win, the sides drawing 1-1 in their Townsville friendly. And you're up to date with the latest from the newsroom.
1: Now, this is Mel Tresina.
8: Hi, good morning. Hi, what a massive day. I mean, we've got the AFL grand final this afternoon, and yesterday Taylor Swift dropped a brand new song. It's called Patient Zero, and if you haven't heard it, well, let me do the honours pressing play on that. In fact, let's do a double play